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0: What did this person say to you? It's Kiss 107.1. I'm so confused.
1: So my aunt's mother told me that when I was like 16, she told me she was glad that I turned out pretty because I went through a really bad, ugly phase.
0: Dude, those are like those compliments that are like, it's not a compliment. It's so backhanded. That's basically an insult, yeah. Right? And who is this person to talk? You said your aunt's mother? Yeah, I'm sure she was real hot. She didn't have an ugly face at all, or maybe was in one at the current time.
1: Yeah, it was really bad.

0: Man, I can't believe it's happening either. In 48 hours, right? It's going to be the best fireworks maybe you've ever seen in your life. I could probably guarantee that. It's Kiss 107.1 and Matt Holiday live in the night show. Okay. Can't believe we've been talking about it all summer. 50th annual Western and Southern fireworks are finally here Thursday night. Megacorp Pavilion. You know it's going to be there, right? Third Eye Blind. Third Eye Blind is going to be performing before the fireworks go off. So this is like the perfect end of summer celebration in Ohio. And I just want to make sure you're there. So can you get your tickets right now? Because they're only $10.27. 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

Shout out to this girl, giving us clips from her incredible all-female first music festival she threw over the weekend. Olivia Rodrigo performed this one live too. Stupid Song.

The emotion just oozes out of this man when he sings and through his lyrics. Oh yeah, I'm talking Steve Lacy. It's the name of his new single on Kiss 107.1 tonight. Let's turn it up.

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1: What did this man have the audacity to say to you? It's Kiss 107.1. This is crazy.
2: A guy told me I was hot from the back, but not from the front.
1: What the hell? Like,
2: and I was in a completely different state at the time, too. I was in Iowa.
1: Dude, they're so nice down there. Dude, what the heck? That's
2: so very awkward, and I was just kind of like, so I'm, what?
1: Yeah, that's wrong.

Kiss 107.1, man. So much live music to look forward to this fall, right? This guy's going to come to Columbus. Olivia Rodrigo, too. She's got a sold-out tour date there. And, oh, yeah, Pitbull, too. Going to be coming here.

0: It is Kiss 107.1. Matt Holiday live at night. What's good? Hey, thank you so much for listening. It's the biggest celebration in Ohio happening Thursday night. You got to be there. Of course, talking 50th annual Western and Southern fireworks celebration. And, you know, Third Eye Blind's going to be there. Since, you know, it's happening on 3rd of September, why not invite them? And tickets are only $10 right now. $10.27. KissCincinnati.com. Got to see you there Thursday night. It'll be a fun time.
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You're going to be up with us tomorrow morning, right? 9 o'clock and then 1 p.m. and then 5 p.m. Three tries to get a trip out to Vegas for this girl, Zara Larsson, and our entire iHeartRadio Music Festival that's happening this month. 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

0: I mean, the perfect pre-Labor Day celebration. And come on. I mean, are you going to find a cheaper ticket than $10 for a Third Eye Blind concert and fireworks on the same night? The answer is no. That's incredible, man. You can't beat it. KissCincinnati.com is where you got to go because you got to be there. 50th annual Western and Southern fireworks this Thursday night. Third Eye Blind will be there at Megacorp Pavilion, and you got to be there for them.
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All start at 11 on Kiss 107.1 in the new hit list. And speaking of new music, did you hear Miley Cyrus? She's got a new album dropping on the 18th. Can't wait for that.

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2: 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I'm like, is he about to get in his country back or what? I'm Angelina, the new hit list. Well, he was at a DJ set where he teased a possible Choosing Texas remix. I need that so bad. I'm not mad at Drake getting in his country back.
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1: Oh yeah, Steve Lacy, I'm Angelina, playing you all the new music you need to know. Definitely the mood for Tuesday, because it's been a little Monday-ish. I'm not going to lie. Gracie Abrams, Hit the Wall.

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1: 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It's been so real. Leaving you with Olivia Rodrigo's Stupid Song on the new hit list.

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3: Another warm start to the day with temperatures in the mid-70s. We'll top out today at 95. Ample sunshine, of course, heat advisory in effect for that heat index, about around the 100-degree mark. Tonight, we're back down to 75, and tomorrow, final day of the heat advisory. Potentially, it might get extended to Friday, but 96 tomorrow, mostly sunny. It's late Thursday night that there will be a chance for some showers and storms. That's the forecast. I'm 9 First Warning meteorologist Jennifer Ketchmark.
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22: Another warm start to the day with temperatures in the mid-70s. We'll top out today at 95. Ample sunshine, of course, heat advisory in effect for that heat index about around the 100-degree mark. Tonight, we're back down to 75, and tomorrow, final day of the heat advisory. Potentially, it might get extended to Friday, but 96 tomorrow, mostly sunny. It's late Thursday night that there will be a chance for some showers and storms. That's the forecast. I'm 9 First Warning meteorologist Jennifer Ketchmark.
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0: Yeah, yes it is.
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1: Oh, we do. Like, did he see it?
0: He did. 6 more weeks of winter.
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1: 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The Fred Show is on. 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
1: Kiki's back tomorrow. Show up is Shelly, 1,050 in the showdown. You can win this morning. Got trips to Mexico, trips to Vegas. We've got new waiting by the phone. Game Show Wednesday. Lots of stuff coming up. It's the Wednesday Hump Day Fred Show.

0: left waiting by the phone? It's the Fred Show.
1: Hey, Kelsey, good morning. Welcome to the program. How are you?
2: Honestly. Great. I'm being ghosted.
1: Okay, so, see, now I mean, that's what we need. That's what I'm looking for when we do it. Because what happens is a lot of times I'll be like, hey, how are things going? And oh, it's great. How are you? Great. You just got ghosted. Like, I don't know why you're great. But you, Kelsey, are not great because you believe that you've been ghosted by this guy named Zach. So tell us a backstory. How did you meet? Tell us about any dates you've been on, all that good stuff.
2: So we actually haven't been on any dates yet, and that's kind of the issue. I met him at a bar. I was watching football with a group of my friends, and he was there with a group of his friends. And he just kind of came up to our group and started talking to me. And, like, once we started talking, like, it was on. We talked and hung out, like, the whole night. And he had all these plans for dates that we were going to go on. And he was talking about all these things he was going to take me to do. And I guess it maybe was too good to be true. And so he ended up getting my number at the end of the night. And he said he would reach out the next day. And then nothing.
1: Okay. All right. And so you had this big night talking about all this stuff. So you did meet and you did chat and, you know, all these big plans and all this stuff, except you never heard from him.
2: Exactly.
1: Well, that's confusing.
2: Yeah. Because it was, I mean, like I said, like we were talking like all night, like, and he, he's, oh, I'm going to take you to do this and that. And I was really excited. But when I didn't hear from him after like a couple days, I was like, okay, like I expected to hear from him, but I guess I'll try reaching out to him. And I like kind of worked up the courage and, I tried calling him and he didn't answer. So I tried texting him and he didn't answer. And I'm just like, what is going on? Like, why spend all night with someone and make all those promises? Like, what is the point? Like, what is he getting out of this? It's just weird.
1: Yeah, why would we do all this and then you never call me? It doesn't make any sense. Right.
2: Yeah.
1: Right. Okay, well, let's call this guy Zach in just a second. Going to play a song. We'll come back. We'll call Zach. We'll see if we can figure out what's going on. And the hope is that we can set you up on an actual date and we'll pay for it. And then, you know, off you go.
2: That would be great.
1: Let's see what happens next. Part 2 of Waiting by the Phone after this song.

0: the Fred Show, part two of Waiting by the Phone. Hey, Kelsey.
1: Hi.
0: Let's call this guy Zach. You guys met at a bar, and you had a big night. Y'all were drinking and chatting and planning these dates, multiple dates, and this great conversation. He gets your number. You never hear from him. And then you reach out to him, and he doesn't respond. So you're going, wait a minute, why'd we do all that?
1: Exactly. I have no idea what the point of... I mean, it would be one thing if it was just kind of like polite chit-chat, but he was talking about like specific dates he was going to take me on. Like, why plan this stuff and then just disappear? Like, I'm just kind of going crazy.
0: Yeah, this guy was planning your baby's names and stuff like that. He didn't even call you. All right. Well, let's call him and we'll see if we can get him on the phone and we'll figure this out for you. Good luck, Kelsey.
2: Hello.
0: Hi, is this Zach?
2: Yeah, right here.
0: Hi, Zach. Good morning. This is Fred. I'm calling from the Fred Show, the morning radio show, and I have to tell you that we are on the radio right now, and I would need your permission to continue with the call. Can we chat for just a second? Would you mind?
2: Yeah, sure.
0: Well, thank you very much. We're calling on behalf of a woman named Kelsey. I guess you guys met recently at a bar and chatted for a while, exchanged phone numbers. Do you remember her?
2: What'd you say her name was?
0: Her name is Kelsey. You met at a bar. You chatted for a while. I guess you guys, you got her number. She got yours. You don't remember her at all?
3: Football.
2: Dude, hey, listen. What day was this?
4: Oh.
0: I don't know. I don't know. I wasn't there, dude. I mean, I'm calling on her behalf, though, because she just told us about a night that you guys spent together chatting it up and watching games and having a good... You really don't remember her at all?
2: Okay, so there's this... It's fuzzy, but just hear me out here, and it's wildly embarrassing, and I know this isn't, like, this is, like, broadcasted or something, so this should be pretty fun.
3: This is broadcasted.
0: So wait, for the record, this is being broadcast. But anyway, continue. I have to say that legally, but go ahead. No, continue talking. Yeah.
2: So I had one of those days a few days ago. So my buddy had a bachelor party. It's kind of embarrassing. So I went to the bachelor party, and then I went and watched the game after the bachelor party. And I mean, by the time I even got to the bar, I was in some pretty ripe shape at that point. Like, I completely, I'm not saying it was a blackout, but kind of a brownout situation. And I don't remember anything.
0: Okay. So you remember the night. And so you remember the possibility that you met Kelsey, but you don't remember any of the conversation, because apparently you planned their life together, your life together with her.
2: Oh boy. Okay. Yeah. Uh-huh. That's a lot.
0: You don't remember at all.
2: Just like flashes, like, almost like a memory book, you know, like pictures. They're kind of what's happening in my head right now.
0: Huh? What are you drunk right now? I don't know what you're saying. Okay, so look, you kind of remember the evening, and I'm sorry, because I hate the thing where I was drinking and then people are telling me about the night and I don't remember. I don't like
3: don't
0: that.
3: Tell
0: so
3: me what I did.
0: I'm not trying to give you anxiety here, man. Like, I'm not messing with you, but we're calling on behalf of this woman, and she liked you and enjoyed the conversation, even though you don't remember it. But you guys did exchange numbers. She has reached out to you. I guess it would make sense that you don't remember doing that.
2: Okay. I got a text, and with all the, and there was no text history on it. And I was like, this is like a robot or something.
0: No, that was the woman who you met at the bar who you guys had a great conversation. Let me bring her in. I forgot to mention that Kelsey is here. I'm very forgetful. Kelsey's been listening to all this. So homeboy was too drunk to remember meeting you at all.
1: Yeah. So that's not great. I mean, I guess you don't remember. We were talking like all night. You like took me away from my friends. We hung out all night and you were like planning dates we were gonna go on, like telling me, like, was that just because you were drunk and had no idea what you were saying?
2: Listen, so I must sound like a complete degenerate at this point. That was a rare amount of drinks for myself, I might add, and I'm very sorry. I do want to note, and I feel like I'm an observer on my own day on this from the sidelines, that if I pulled you away from the football game, during all of this, there must be something there, and I wouldn't mind, like...
3: It's Shakespeare.
0: You're saying a lot of words, man.
4: It's not the brightest crayon.
0: So you don't remember her, or you kind of do, or what you're saying right now is... She must have been good if my drunk ass got her phone number. Is that what you're saying?
3: You looked away from the TV.
2: Yeah, and stopped watching football. And,
0: I see, because nothing can pull me away from that. All right.
2: Barely.
0: Look, we're going nowhere fast with this. So you kind of remember, you're trusting that you must have been interested if you did all of that. I'll ask the question, and Kelsey, you can also say, to buzz off here, but like, I mean, Zach, do you want to go out with her? We'll pay for it. If there's something there, I guess we'll find out.
2: I mean, it would be a first date for me and a second for her, as long as she's okay with that.
0: I mean, Kelsey, so the dude had a big night and you didn't necessarily know that. I guess he's one of those drinkers that, like, he wasn't sloppy because you didn't,
3: right.
0: I guess you didn't realize this. So,
1: no, I didn't realize at all.
0: I mean, you liked him enough to call us, and it turns out that he wasn't not calling you back because he didn't like you. He was calling you back because he doesn't remember you. But, I mean, with all that said, do you want to give him a shot? We'll pay for it. I mean, we've never really had this happen before.
1: This is weird. I don't know. Like, I was so excited to go out with him and hoping, but now it's like...
4: He was
0: slow, honest.
4: Right. He was slow but nice, you know?
0: I mean, he was honest. He had a night and...
3: It was a bachelor party. Come on.
0: You were excited about him until you realized that he wasn't in the right state of mind, but we've heard worse. Again, it's a free date. I'm not going to talk you into it, but if you want to, we can do it and see where it goes. It's not the greatest start to a budding romance, but who knows?
3: Come on.
0: Now act right on this date, okay? Show up sober.
4: Look alive.
0: Yeah. Like, we need to, I don't know what happened last night, but we're maybe not as sharp as we need to be. So, like, let's, right. Let's, like, really, like, put our best foot forward here because she's giving you a chance. She doesn't have to. And, let's see what happens because you liked each other, I guess. She remembers that at least. So you have a leg up here. So let's do our best, okay?
2: I'm in. I'm nervous I won't be as charming without being blacked out, but let's give this a try.
0: Okay. Well, Kelsey, we're going to set you guys up, and then we're going to call you in a week, and we're going to see how this went. We're going to follow up with you, okay?
1: Okay.
0: All right. Good luck, guys.
3: Be good.
2: All right.
0: Hey, Zach.
1: Thanks.
0: Behave yourself.
2: Oh, I will. I will.
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4: A very special place in hell for the person that did this, but just days after we lost Dolly Parton, her Hollywood Walk of Fame star has been vandalized. Fans have been flocking, of course, to the star. I've seen photos leaving flowers, candles, cards, other tributes, but on Monday, a fan discovered deep scratches across Dolly's name. I guess that a custodian said someone apparently kicked over a candle, then used the pieces of broken glass to scratch the star. The Hollywood Chamber of Commerce says repairs already underway. After the whole process is done, I guess they have to cure it and then polish it. Fans will be able to visit again Friday. She got that star in 1984, and while someone may have tried to damage it, crews are going to always make sure that it's shining again. So you sit with what you did. I mean, karma's going to get you. In lighter and happier Dolly news, we are getting a Dolly Parton Music Festival, aka Dolly Fest. It's going to go down next year to honor her. The music festival taking place on two weekends, with one in Nashville, one in London. The first Dolly Fest was actually supposed to take place on her birthday back in January, but it was supposed to postpone due to those health issues she's been having. The dates, ticket info, and performers will be shared at a later date. She passed away last Tuesday, as you know, after a brief battle with cancer, was laid to rest on Friday in a really small, intimate ceremony. Dylan Sprouse says growing up as a Disney star may have looked glamorous. I know a lot of kids, that was their dream. But to him, it was basically, of course, a full-time job for a kid. He kind of likened it to, well, he did liken it to child labor. The now 34-year-old star, who was in The Sweet Life of Zach and Cody alongside his twin brother, now compares those years, like I said, to child labor. He said some kids used to work in coal mines and guard the minecart door when they were 15. We just sang and danced. It's still child labor. He was joking, but I'm sure there was, you know, a sprinkle of truth in there. He says there was, of course, a serious downside. He worked steadily from 8 to 17, describing TV as a full office job. You go in, you clock out, you have a cubicle. He said it's the same hours. And when that routine suddenly disappeared, he says he was left with a void for years. He said my self-esteem was tied into my ability to work on set, leaving him with a workaholic mentality and issues he's still dealing with as an adult actor. He says one thing that helped him was having, of course, Cole by his side to go through the exact same experience, saying despite all the BS that came from childhood fame, he's thankful that he had people around him who understood it. He was also in Big Daddy, my favorite and also most heart-wrenching Adam Sandler movie. It's, if you haven't seen it, it's so good. Lastly, speaking of child star, Zendaya's mama said that she is no longer on social. On Monday, her mom posted on Instagram, happy 30th birthday to the love and light of my life. Even though you're not on socials anymore and you won't see this, we just got off FaceTime. Her Instagram account has 177 million followers, still active. Maybe someone on her team's running it, but she hasn't shared anything since July 8th when she promoted the Dune Part 3 trailer. And this is kind of falling in line with her saying, after all these amazing shows and movies I made, I'm taking a whole break. So she's probably getting off of social, which I know could do all of us some good. If you want to follow us, you can always do that on Instagram at Fred Show Radio. Also TikTok, The Fred Show TikTok. 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
6: Another warm start to the day with temperatures in the mid-70s. We'll top out today at 95. Ample sunshine, of course, heat advisory in effect with that heat index about around the 100-degree mark. Tonight, we're back down to 75, and tomorrow, final day of the heat advisory. Potentially, it might get extended to Friday, but 96 tomorrow, mostly sunny. It's late Thursday night that there will be a chance for some showers and storms. That's the forecast. I'm 9 First Warning meteorologist Jennifer Ketchmark.
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15: Red Show is
16: I mean, I was
15: on.
16: Humbled maybe a year or two ago. I tried to get into a pizza restaurant. I may have been drinking, and it was a two-hour wait, and I didn't feel like it. I was hungry. Really, it was more, it had nothing to do with anything. I was just hungry. I thought, oh, you know what? I'm going to try it. I'm going to DM. Maybe someone listens, and maybe they'll just do something nice. I'm not special. I'm not important. I didn't say that I was. I'm just like, maybe just somehow they got a table. Maybe. You know what I mean?
17: Yeah.
16: They roll me back. You can wait in line like everybody else.
17: Yeah, yeah.
16: I mean, in a nicer way. Like, have you considered takeout? I'm like, well, that defeats. That defeats the purpose. Okay.
17: Right.
16: And no one needs to do anything special for me. But I happen to know I've said this place a million times.
17: Yeah.
16: On the radio. So I thought, well, it's not, I'm paying and everything, but maybe, I don't know, throw me a bone. I'm starving. And I've been drinking, and I may have stumbled on an edible too, but anyway, it doesn't matter.
17: This place is like, they really gas themselves up though. I called yesterday after the Cubs game.
16: Oh, the restaurant?
17: Yeah, or like, I guess during the Cubs game, because I left early, but I called and it was a 3-hour wait. I don't believe you for a second. I think you're just
16: I do believe it. That place
17: it's
16: is
17: not
16: nuts.
17: That good. You guys are crazy.
16: It's good. You were trying to go there. That's another thing.
17: Wait,
16: you can't say.
17: Wait,
16: don't tell me it's not good. You were trying to go there.
17: I'm hating. That's why.
16: Oh, my God. I was trying to go. I couldn't get in. So it sucks.
17: Right. That's really like good. When a guy's hitting on you and he's like, I wasn't hitting on you, right. You ugly.
16: Big head. Right. Well, and we were talking about this off the air, but like whenever I go to like a new restaurant or something, and if maybe I know, because you live in a place long enough, you get to know some of the people that run these places or, whose concepts it are, and you go in there. And the first thing I hear is about the list of people who thought that they should get in and why, and then their expectations of free food and free this and free that. And they're telling me all this, and I know these other people. They're other people like in media or celebrities or whatever, and I'm just going, I never want to be on this list. Mm-hmm. Like, I never want to go someplace and have, and be like, oh, to the other person, like, oh, you're not going to believe it.
18: That's why I overtip. I'm overly kind. Yeah. Like, I don't ever want anyone to have that on me.
16: I don't ask for nothing. And then you don't owe anybody anything, too. That's another thing. You know, you start to get stuff. If you're these people that get free stuff, they're not just giving it to you.
18: No.
16: They want you to do something for them.
19: Oh, for sure.
16: And there are certain people in town that I've learned the hard way that if they, like, hook you up, then the next morning, it's, oh, and by the way, can I have tickets to meet Taylor Swift backstage and then sit on her lap? And you're going like, wait a minute, you gave me a free appetizer, bro. Like, I'll give you $12.
13: I would have paid for the cheese.
16: Right, exactly. Yeah. Like, no, you can't. And then it's like, what do you mean? Like, you know, remember that one time? Like, no, I don't remember that one time.
18: Not only will I pay, I'll pay like a resort fee. I'll clean the bathrooms. Like, I don't care. I'm trying to go in there.

0: 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Search for The Fred Show on demand. There's a woman who got divorced recently, and she asked the judge for something very specific in the final settlement. She said she wants the car, the dog, and the Netflix password.
1: I mean,
0: and it was written into the divorce agreement. But here's what I don't understand. Like, what is that? I mean, I know it gets more expensive, but okay, there is some logic here.
2: Yeah.
0: So she said that she wants access to the Netflix password because Netflix is constantly hiking their prices. So if she still has access to the account, then I guess the whatever price she's at, like that's, I don't know if you
1: still
0: have an,
1: raise them.
0: Right. But I don't know if you have an older price, if they only raise it so much or if everyone's paying the same. I don't know. But she seems to think that if her ex cancels a subscription, that she'd have to start over and get a new membership and then that would cost more. Now, how much did a divorce cost? What I want to know. Divorces are, how much did you spend to have somebody write in the deal that you get the Netflix password?
3: That just seems
2: but
3: petty.
2: That's important, right? Though. You know, with your Netflix account, you kind of curate your screen, your recommended movies or whatever. So why would I want to start that over just because I'm losing you?
0: Yeah, just take me to the murder mystery part of it, right? And we'll start over.
2: No, we can't start over. Like, if I was getting a divorce, I want my air fryer. No questions asked.
1: That's a
0: you
1: good
0: want
1: one.
0: So a new air fryer? Like you could get an upgraded new air fryer, and that wouldn't be enough.
2: Nope, that one is already seasoned. Okay,
0: I seasoned. It's made out of plastic. It's already properly melted.
2: Yes, yes. It's
0: the perfect. Chemicals are already adequately seeping into the food.
2: Absolutely. Yes, I want my air fryer.
0: And you love the way that tastes.
2: Yes.
0: Okay. Hey, Nikki.
4: Hey, Fred. How you doing?
0: Hi, Nikki. Good morning. So you, if you got divorced, did you get divorced or breaking up?
4: No, it was a long relationship.
0: Okay, and you're still in it?
4: No, thank God.
0: Oh, you're not. But what did you want back that you didn't get back?
4: I got him a Frank Sinatra watch, and I told him, I said, listen, if we ever split up, I want this back. And he's like, why do you want it back? I go, because I'm a big-time cooner. I like my old guys. I like my Dean Martin and Frank Sinatra and everything. I said, this means a lot. And he's like, okay, sure. So we broke up. I said, can I get the watch back? I said, that was the stipulation of our agreement being in a relationship. And he's like, no. I go, well, you can take your Coach purse and the wallet back. I go, I hardly ever use it. Take it back. You know, I was like, whatever else you gave me, I'll give it back. Just give me the watch back. And he's like, no.
1: Owned by Frank Sinatra?
0: Yeah, did he wear the watch? Did Frank Sinatra, like, sing with it on?
4: It was a watch made, like, it's kind of like the Jack Daniels bottle of Frank Sinatra. You know, it was just meant for, you know, Frank fans.
0: Whatever, it doesn't matter. Okay, did you get it back, or did he take it in spite of you?
4: Yeah. He took it, and he's not wearing it with his new girlfriend. And I'm like, ooh, I wish he knew where he got that watch from.
0: Wow. See, now I wonder sometimes about, like, and thank you, Nikki. Have a great day. I'm glad you called.
1: Go take it back.
0: Yeah, go get your watch back. 855-591-1035. I also wonder sometimes if people give rings back and then a new person gets proposed with the same ring. Proposed to with the same ring.
1: Ugh.
0: You know it happens sometimes. You know it has to have happened.
1: Oh, yeah.
0: Where there's someone like who looks up their ex and is like, wait a minute. And the girl's got, you know, or a gift. Even worse, like, I don't know, he got me a bracelet or something, and then the next girl's wearing the bracelet. And you're like, wait a minute.
2: Mm-hmm. Slow down.
0: What if she knew that I originally wore that? You know?
2: At least take it back and exchange it for something else.
1: Right.
2: Like, I don't care if you use the money, you know, from my ring to buy another girl a ring. First of all, I'm never giving a ring back.
1: Never.
2: Took me too long to get it. So, you know, but at least exchange it before you just give it to the next girl. That's so lazy.
0: Let's see here. If we break up, I want my wedding ring back. I spent a lot on it, and she cheated, so she doesn't deserve it in my mind. Well, if we break up, wait a minute, hold on. I'm confused now. This is past and present tense.
1: Right, did you?
0: If we were to break up, I want my wedding ring back. I spent a lot on it, and she cheated. So she cheated, so are you still together?
2: Right.
0: Or did you break up? I'm on the edge of my seat.
3: In this scenario, did she cheat? Right.
0: Yes. Yeah. I'm trying to figure out, is this real or fake? We changed tenses here. I'm worried. What really happened?
1: Right. Tell us.
0: What happened? Is there anything for UP you could think of? Like, it's random, but you got to have it. Or is there anything you'd go for just to piss him off?
1: There you go.
0: The bobblehead collection.
1: The bobbleheads and the painting that's crooked on the wall that you hate looking at. The one with the Michael Jackson autograph? Or Michael Jackson? Michael Jordan?
0: Michael Jordan.
1: Not Michael Jackson.
0: If it were a Michael Jackson autograph, it would have come home with me.
1: Yeah, I wish it was. But the Michael Jordan autograph, he's got a couple autographs. I'm taking them all. Like, I will literally, like, close the house down. Make
5: I believe
1: sure
5: you.
1: Somebody's packing up real quick. We run out the back door. Like, I'm taking
5: it. Oh, you want everything gone by the time he gets home.
1: Yeah, oh, I have it all planned out, yeah.
5: My mom pulled that with my dad. It's kind of iconic.
1: It is.
5: There was just, like, a toothbrush on the counter. Everything else was gone.
2: That's how it should be.
0: Yeah.
5: A toothbrush. Like, literally, like, everything was gone when he came home.
0: And if you've been listening for a minute, you know that I love Javi. Javi, Paulina's husband, great guy. He's said about four words to me. They've always been, hello.
1: I'd say four and a half, really nice.
0: I say more words than he does.
5: Yeah. Well, to me, because you know me.
0: Yeah, but I always approach him and say hi. I cannot remember a time where Javi's ever walked up to me and said, hello, not one time.
1: I'm going to make it happen this year.
0: No, don't do it. It's fine. It's
5: all right. I'll dap you up.
0: But when I came to your new house to see your new house, your husband might be a psychopath because he has the basement all to himself for all of his collectibles. Mm-hmm. And I walk down the stairs and there's a gigantic wall. And I'm looking at this gigantic wall where he's going to display all of his wares, all of his collectibles, his autograph, this and that and the other thing.
5: Yeah.
0: And where does he start to hang things? He only had one thing hung up and he started all the way in the top left corner.
5: Yes, he did.
0: All the way in the top left corner, practically touching the corner.
5: You have not been able to sleep
0: since. Was a framed item. And it's just there and the rest of the wall is empty because we stopped with that. I'm like, well, that's not where we don't, first of all the way in the corner?
5: Yeah, I know.
0: We gotta leave a little border.
5: I didn't even notice that.
0: And the second of all, we just stopped right there? Like, what's he gonna do? Cover the entire, oh my gosh, it drove me crazy. Everyone knows you start in the middle.
5: That's right.
0: And you branch out.
5: You do.
1: How dare he?
0: Yes.
2: See, this is why you never come into my house.
5: Right.
0: And there was no laser level involved, nothing? No tape measure?
1: I don't. I'm not involved.
0: He didn't draw it out first before he hung it up? My God, it's unbelievable.
1: I'm not involved.
0: Alex, you're the one that's got the story. Are we past or present with the divorce?
6: What's the T?
7: Yeah, I guess that text was a little bit confusing.
0: Yes, it was. Yes. It's you are divorced. Yes.
7: So I guess when we were still together, I said, if you end up leaving me, I want the ring back. This is when we were happily married.
5: Oh.
7: But then we just got divorced and found out she cheated after we got divorced. So I'm like, okay, well, I want my ring back. I think that's fair.
5: Yeah.
0: Yeah, I think you get the ring back if there's cheating involved.
5: Yeah.
7: If I cheated on her, that's hers. That's on me, right?
5: Yeah.
7: But that's not what happened.
0: I agree with that. That is my philosophy about the ring. If you cheat, then sorry, you just relinquished however much money. But if you get cheated on, then I think you get the ring back because she defiled the relationship.
7: I think so, too. I'm pretty sure I'm getting it back. So I don't think she really has any ground to stand on.
0: Well, good luck to you with that. And thank you for straightening. I'm sorry about your divorce, but thank you for straightening this out.
2: In the middle of the relationship.
7: It's all for the
2: right. I want to know why he said that while they were happily married.
0: Yeah, yeah. Why did you say that?
7: We were together for 12 years, married for 5. We were at one point happily married.
2: Oh, okay.
0: Oh, you know, when you're married, sometimes you have those stupid conversations. I don't usually start them, but, you know, it's the kind of stuff where it's like,
5: if I was a whale, would you still love me?
0: Yeah, or like, if I died, would you get married again? You know, or like, if I cheated, what would you do? You know, kind of, it's like, why are we talking about this? Like, you're not
5: dead. You just want to get mad.
0: And then people get mad because it's like, I don't know, maybe I would remarry if you were dead. Oh, really?
2: Mm-hmm.
0: Yeah. You're not dead, though. So we don't have to do this.
5: No.
0: Thank you, Alex. Have a good day.
7: Yep. Thanks, guys.
0: Yeah, it was one of those conversations. If you ever cheat on me, I'm taking that ring back. All the while, she was like...
2: That's wild.
0: She was on, you know, Raya or whatever.
2: Right, you jinxed it.
0: Yeah. Hey, Abby. How you doing, Abby?
8: Hi.
0: Now, did you break up with somebody or not yet?
8: No, we're still together, actually.
0: But you've already thought about what you want back if you were to break up with him.
8: Yeah, I bought him... I had this Capital One card, and he kept begging me and begging me to buy him a chain from Kay's. So I finally gave in, and I did, and it cost me $3,000.
0: Now, hold on a minute.
8: Broke up.
0: Now, hold on.
8: I would want that back.
0: Abby, hold on a minute. I got it. There's a lot to unpack here. First of all, so you have a credit card, so he's like, well, you have the card, so then go buy me a chain.
8: Well, he didn't even make payments on it, but...
0: See, tale as old as time. Abby, they never do.
6: No,
0: they never do, Abby.
5: Never buy a man a chain.
0: They never make the payments.
6: No.
0: Did he make the payments?
6: Did you not?
0: Did he? Abby!
8: Yeah, sorry. I'm driving.
0: Did he make the payments or not?
4: No.
0: He didn't make the payments.
5: No.
0: They never make the payments, Abby. Yeah, I have this. You have that credit card. Go use it. No, Abby. Get the payments out of this, man. I'm very upset
5: now. She learned. We're all.
3: You know how many times I said I'll make a payment on something?
1: Oh, Abby, I'm still making payments, girl.
3: All right.
1: Payments.
3: All right,
1: quotation.
5: We've all been there, girl.
0: Abby, I love you. Have a good day.
4: You too.
0: Get some money out of this guy, please.
1: Yes,
0: I hope you never break up, but like, let's start making the payments now. Hey, is it Ann or Annie?
6: Anne Marie, actually.
0: Anne Marie is here, Anne Marie. What did you want back in the breakup or the divorce?
6: Well, this was a breakup, and this was in college. I was a freshman. I was stupid. But he gave me a promise ring. And when we broke up, he said he wanted it back for sentimental reasons. So I told him, you want the promise ring back, then fine. I want the custom Steelers jersey that I gave you for your birthday back.
0: Well, his name was on it, though, right?
6: Yeah, I wanted it back because I wanted to, you know, throw in the garbage.
0: Well, that's fine, I guess. But his,
2: queen.
0: His name is on it, though. Like, if his name, get the ring back, he can keep his dumb little thing and whatever. Did you get the ring back or did you have to give it back?
6: No, I didn't give it back. No way.
0: I don't want anything back that I put your name on. You know what I mean? Like, you can keep that.
2: You could burn it.
3: You could throw it in the garbage.
2: Yeah. Okay. Yeah.
6: I was trying to say that nicely, that I was going to not burn it, but I was going to burn it.
0: Yeah. I guess. Okay. Hey, whatever makes you feel better. Okay. Trade to trade. Thank you, Anne Marie. Have a great day.
6: Thank you. Bye.
0: Glad you called. Ooh, now here's a good one. A text, 855-591-1035. I asked for the boudoir pictures in my divorce, and he said no. His mom ended up finding the book and gave it back to me. That's weird.
5: Yeah, that's a sick form of control. Like, that's
0: a very strange
5: photos.
0: Thing. You're divorcing me, but you still want the nude pictures I took for you?
5: Yeah.
0: Yeah, that is really messed up.
5: Mm-hmm.
0: Yeah, which is why maybe we do a digital version and then we password protect it so we can, like, you know, burn it. I can make it go away afterwards. If we're doing boudoir photos for one another, maybe we make it so they can, like, I can, you know what I mean? Like, put something, isn't there some kind of way you can do that where if I don't want you to have it anymore, I can make it poof, go away into the ether?
5: I don't know.
2: Nice. Then, you risk taking screenshots and stuff, though, if he's truly a sicko. So
0: that's true.
2: Yeah, just put your head on somebody else's body like I do.
1: Yes.
2: I've been sending Big Tim, Nicki Minaj, for so many years.
0: Same. I've been sending him the same thing.

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1: Kaylin's entertainment report is on The Fred Show.
2: Told you guys she dropped that last name from her socials because my girl is entering a new era. Miley Cyrus announced she's releasing her 10th studio album, Bass Persuades, on September 18th. Miley shared the news on Instagram, writing, "Music takes hold of us. We feel it, sing it, sometimes dance to it, let it out, and carry on. It is powerful, vulnerable, sweet, and strong," alongside a video of her absolutely shredding an electric guitar. She finished "Heartful, Heartache, Every Part of My Life in Between. That's what this title means to me. Thank you for being part of my wildest, or making my wildest dreams, excuse me, come true. I sincerely hope you love this album." Also announced two shows at the Hollywood Bowl in LA on October 16th and 18th. Tickets go on sale next Friday, September 10th. And this is probably why we saw her heading into a studio just after her godmama Dolly Parton passed away. And she was, I mean, looking so upset. But I bet anything, she'll honor Dolly a ton of times, but probably on the album and during those shows as well. Speaking of new eras, Drake is continuing the rollout for his FOMO era. And if you missed it, after dropping three albums at once a few months ago, Drake posted a photo of a CD with the acronym FOMO on it. Then, after surprising fans at Don Toliver's Toronto show last night, I believe it was, or maybe the night before, this week for sure, he did Janus STFU. Oh, it was last night. Yep. Streamer What's the Dirt revealed he received a custom FOMO branded care package from Drake. We don't know if it's an album. I mean, it probably is because there was a photo of a CD, tour, or both, or neither, but you know, I love Drake, so I'm excited. And lastly, our girl Ariana Grande is down bad again. Y'all remember, after breaking up with her ex Ethan Slater, that was the one who was in Wicked with her, she and her ex, other ex, Ricky Alvarez, started getting spotted together. She changed the lyrics to her song Thank You Next during one of her concerts from, wrote some songs about Ricky, Now I Listen and Laugh, to We'll Always Find Our Way Back. Cut to now, during the final show of her tour in London, Ari changed the lyrics to Thank You Next about Ricky. She wrote some songs about Ricky. I'm trying to make him

0: It is The Fred Show. Good morning. Thanks for having us on the radio on the iHeart app. Live at any time. Search for The Fred Show on demand. You know, I love to talk about conspiracy theories. Not really, but some of them are really funny. And I just wanted to give you guys some dating advice this morning because they did some research on this. And if you're looking to date someone new, it turns out that you should keep your conspiracy theories to yourself. On an early stage dating, it turns out that you shouldn't tell somebody about the wild things that you believe on the first date, which might be why I'm single, because I like to just lay it out there.
1: You know?
0: Well, I don't tell people conspiracy theories. When I go on dates with people, I just tell them all the reasons that I probably suck. And for some reason, I don't get a lot of second dates. Sometimes I do. But I like to just tell you up front, like a little bit emotionally avoidant, kind of a loner. You know, I'm loyal and monogamous, but I need weeks on end by myself.
1: You sound
0: in complete
1: like a
0: total
1: pet.
0: Isolation.
1: Like, this sounds like a pet bio.
0: I'm a cat. Adoption. You're adopting a cat, yeah. Basically. And I'm like, but this is going to be great. You're going to love it. And you should totally invest in me. And for some reason, that scares people away. I don't know. It's weird. But people who mentioned conspiracy beliefs in their dating profiles were seen as less trustworthy, less likable, and less attractive as a partner. When users were swiping like on Tinder or whatever, they were much more likely to swipe left on those profiles, meaning that they were not interested in dating them. Do you have a conspiracy theory? And this doesn't have to be like woo-woo wacky stuff, but like, is there something that you absolutely stand by in your life? And the people who you date must know. They must know that you believe in this. 855-591-1035. We got to one yesterday, which is that Tupac is still alive.
2: And he is, yes.
0: And who is it? You believe that Tupac, Amelia Earhart, and Elvis or something are somehow on an island somewhere together? Is that what you were saying? Because you believe Amelia Earhart is still alive.
1: I do think, even though she's like 144,
0: she'd be
1: 104.
0: I think we discovered she'd be 144, but you're saying she's immortal, basically.
1: I feel like she never went into this triangle that they claim she flew into.
3: Why
1: I don't believe
3: it. Spend so much time on that triangle in school.
2: Right.
3: I don't use that in any time of the day.
0: You're not navigating by the moon and the stars in an airplane.
3: No, they taught us so much about the Bermuda Triangle.
0: You're not using a sextant to get to work in the morning.
3: And they taught me a lot about quicksand too. Like I've never been in that situation.
0: Quicksand
3: and the Bermuda Triangle. They were really. I'm like, you guys, where do you... Anyways.
0: So yeah. I found this list of conspiracy theories. And I mean, it just goes on and on. I mean, the stuff that people believe in. And I don't... I mean, whatever. You know, UFO and alien stuff. People believe in all of that. There's no way that there are not aliens. There are no way. And by the way, now people can listen to us in Washington, D.C. at the Pentagon. If you know if there are aliens, if you just call up here and let us know, because it'd just be really helpful. Mm-hmm. And we won't trace the call or anything. You can, like, scramble your voices. It's like once and for all. Can we just put it out there?
3: Mm-hmm.
0: When there are aliens, we know about them, and they're hanging out in the desert in Nevada. So it's got to be that way.
3: And no one would react, because the world is so crazy that everyone
0: would
3: just
0: scroll past it. That would be the least crazy thing I've heard so far today.
3: Literally.
0: So, yeah. There are theories that the dates of historical events have been deliberately distorted. And so none of that is true. Like stuff didn't happen when we said it happened. Another claim is that world governments have hidden evidence of an advanced worldwide civilization with access to free energy and partially populated by giants called Tartaria. Okay. Chemtrails. Have you heard this one? That the condensation trails, the contrails from most aircraft consist of chemical or biological agents that are toxic, and that like the airplane's like spitting out stuff that's supposed to be bad for us. Well, probably
3: I've
0: bad
3: heard
0: for
3: that
0: us.
3: One.
0: But,
3: yeah.
0: I mean, I can just go on and on. There's a conspiracy theory about New Coke. If you're old enough to know about New Coke, the theory claims that the Coca-Cola company intentionally changed an inferior formula with New Coke with the intent either of driving up demand for the original product or permitting the reintroduction of the original with a new formula using cheaper ingredients. So it was like they were like trying to trick us. Like, look over here for a minute while we change the other one.
3: Mm-hmm. Yeah.
0: Of course, you get into like, you know, political JFK stuff. I mean, I can just go on and on. Do you believe in anything? Any kind of conspiracy theory?
2: Oh, you know, I love a conspiracy. I think everything is a setup. But I really, my latest one is I believe social media is the new lottery.
1: Tell me more.
2: It's addicting.
0: Hold on, explain this. It's designed the same way that gambling is, you know,
2: literally.
0: They're preying on the same part of your brain that gamblers sort of succumb to.
2: Absolutely. They will let you have a successful post that will go crazy, and then months and months you will try to recreate that, and it will never happen. And it's not that your content is bad or it's not good. It's simply the lottery. They want you to keep playing the game. They will also let people near you go viral or have these big moments because they want you to know that it can happen, but you have to keep playing to win. And I think it is very addictive. Okay. There should be a number to call.
0: Paulina, you must have a conspiracy theory of some kind that I'm not thinking of right now.
1: I'm trying to think. Absolutely, Amelia Earhart. Like, she, I think she, first of all, didn't go into the
0: triangle. She is immortal as well.
1: She's immortal, but I think she was, like, writing from like a man or something in her life. I really do. And she was like, I want out. And that's why we haven't heard from her.
0: So it was a love triangle of some kind. And she's like, we're getting in the airplane. Cause I think there wasn't there someone. There was a dude with her, right? That was supposed to be navigating.
4: Isn't that what it was?
5: I feel like something may have gone down.
0: Maybe shenanigans. Maybe they flew away, but they really didn't. They're not. They're alive. They just lived another life somewhere.
2: Like Butch and Sonny did for 9 months or whatever.
1: It's giving.
0: So you're saying that they got stuck up there on purpose so that they could live out their true love.
2: They went up there and had a baby, left the baby up there to start a new civilization.
0: That is a wild take because it was exactly 9 months they were up there. Yep. The whole process took place. Mm. But you're saying the baby's still up there?
2: The baby is up there.
0: That is a wild thing. Some people believe that birds aren't real. Mm-hmm. No bird is real.
5: Work for the government.
1: Birds?
0: That birds are not real. They're actually government surveillance drones. There is no such thing as a bird. Some people believe that Finland doesn't really exist. Some people believe the Earth is banana shaped. The moon is a hologram. Many people believe this, that Avril Lavigne has been replaced by a doppelganger, and the Avril Lavigne that we see now is not the real Avril Lavigne.
1: I kind of see it.
0: Yeah. That this is the theory that she died in 2003 and was replaced by a lookalike named Melissa. The bizarre claim suggests that the Canadian pop punk princess couldn't handle the pressures of fame and something bad happened. So to keep the money making machine running, her label supposedly hired a doppelganger to take her place.
1: Oh, Paulina, you believe that about Selena Gomez. There's your conspiracy theory.
3: I was just going to say, Selena Gomez and Justin Bieber, I think they had a baby, and that baby is being raised by Kourtney Kardashian. I'm really, like, deep in this one.
2: Wow.
3: No, it really is.
0: No, how nuts do we sound?
3: Oh, insane. And I hope they're not listening. I'm sorry if Justin Bieber's listening right now, but, like, I truly think that they had a baby. Look at their baby, who's, I think, Rain Disick. Mm-hmm. Look at Rain Disick's baby photos. And then look at Justin Bieber's baby photos.
0: Keanu Reeves is immortal, guys. Keanu Reeves, I don't know how we know that.
1: I believe that. I just watched a movie with him last night. Yeah, he is.
0: Keanu, maybe, because the guy has looked the same forever. Yeah. So maybe that's true. Who else is immortal? John Stamos, I think, is immortal.
1: Yes.
0: He's looked the same for my entire life.
1: He does Pilates.
0: You think that's what it is?
1: It might be.
0: That makes you immortal?
1: My friend saw him at Pilates. Nice. Almost got me to go.
0: I probably should get on the reformer then.
1: Me too.
0: Just be immortal. Yeah, Amy has a conspiracy theory. This is good. Hi, Amy. Good morning.
6: Good morning.
0: This is one I've never heard, Amy. Your conspiracy theory is what?
6: I really believe that Nutella is some sort of a conspiracy from our government. There's been two different times in our history that it's been a big push to go out and buy it.
0: There's been a push to buy it, to buy Nutella. You mean like an advertising campaign?
1: The marketing budget went up?
6: Yes, it was all political. Like in the 70s, it was a big push. And then now again, it was like around the Biden era. And then when it all happened on the spaceship, when it floated by, I was like, oh my God, this just confirmed my conspiracy. Like this was their advertisement. Somehow they made that happen.
0: Okay. All right.
5: It was odd that happened.
0: Was it though? Or is it just that they like Nutella and they brought it up there with them in their little go bag? You know, somebody brought the Honest, whatever that stuff was.
5: Floating there.
0: What was the beauty product they brought up? Lotion. Jessica Alba's lotion up there. So somebody wanted Nutella, so they got it. Now, here's another thing. I think there are two kinds of people. People who like Nutella and people who don't. And I don't think I like it. I don't think I like Nutella. Is that a conspiracy theory? Like, am I part of the anti-movement or something?
2: Yeah. They're coming to get you.
0: Am I part of the counterculture?
6: Yes, I refused to eat it because of that. And I know my son really had a push to buy it. And I started buying him the fake stuff because I didn't want him to eat what was in the real stuff. Because I was afraid of it.
0: Wow. All right. Well, hey, Amy. No judgment here. Thank you. Have a good day.
4: You too.
0: Glad you called. That's a wild take. Uriel. Is it Uriel?
7: Yeah.
0: How you doing, man? This is another one. And I've read this multiple places. Conspiracy theory that you shouldn't be sharing any of your conspiracy theories on a first date is the point of this. But what is yours?
7: All right. So back in middle school, I went into this rabbit hole down YouTube with like the Illuminati and the music industry.
3: Mm-hmm.
7: And there's one with Paul McCartney dying in a car crash. And they say if you play Revolution 9 by the Beatles backwards, it plays out as the actual fiery car crash. And you like you hear him and everything. So, I mean, it sounds like it, so it's kind of believe it.
0: So they recorded Paul McCartney's death and then reversed it and made a song out of it? That's the theory?
7: Either recorded it or, you know, they kind of like just...
0: Reenacted it?
7: Reenacted it,
0: wow.
7: Yeah.
0: Okay, well, thank you, Uriel. That is fascinating. Have a good day. Wow, I just never knew that.
8: Mm. I'm friends.

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13: Another warm start to the day with temperatures in the mid-70s. We'll top out today at 95. Ample sunshine, of course, heat advisory in effect with that heat index about around the 100-degree mark. Tonight, we're back down to 75, and tomorrow, final day of the heat advisory. Potentially, it might get extended to Friday, but 96 tomorrow, mostly sunny. It's late Thursday night. There will be a chance for some showers and storms. That's the forecast. I'm 9 First Warning Meteorologist Jennifer Ketchmark.
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More Fred shows on the way on Kiss 107.1. We're going to play a song. And while we do, you can call or text the show or anytime you want to. The number is the same for both, 855-591-1035. We'd love to make you a part of the show this morning. It's Kiss 107.1. 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
20: 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Because I guess a 6 is average.
21: Yes, absolutely.
24: Funny with a great personality?
21: Okay, I like a man with a little hint of ugly.
24: I'd date a 0 at that point, if that's even possible. I would date a wall if it was so funny and kind to me.
0: The Fred Show is
20: If you've been listening
0: on.
20: For a minute, then you know this story, but my... What would he be? I guess he's like a distant cousin because I don't have a first cousin. I don't even know if he's related to us.
24: Who the hell is
20: he? He's like my dad's cousin is one of his best friends. It's his son. So I don't even know what that is. He's a tattoo artist.
24: Oh, yeah.
20: And it used to be in Brooklyn. So we went to Brooklyn and the plan was that we were all getting tattoos of each other's in the immediate family. My mom and my dad and my sister and I were all going to get each other's initials. And my sister backed out because we weren't all going to get Colin's initial, too.
21: I love that part of the story. I love when you say that.
20: She's like, I don't want your initials. If his isn't included, yes, then we're not doing it. He needs to be included. I'm like, right, but he's not. We love Colin, but he wasn't made by, anyway. We don't share DNA, bro.
24: That's like her asking us to get happy,
20: right,
24: kind of.
20: Right, so no, we didn't do that. But so I said, forget it. I'm not doing this. Because if you're not doing it, that was the plan. I'm not doing it. So my mom... goes second. My dad goes first, and he gets CAA in some order. Christopher, my legal name, Amy and Amanda. My mom goes next, right? So cool. And we go to lunch. My dad's like, well, let me see it. You know, so she kind of takes the saran wrap off or whatever, and hers says CA. No J to be found.
21: Yes, girl.
20: And he goes, well, where's my initial? And she goes, I didn't make you. I ain't doing that.
24: Did she have, like, a side chat with the cousin? Because, like,
20: she did her own thing, and my dad's like, what? And so she, a year later, went back and had his initial added because he was that upset about it.

0: been left waiting by the phone? It's the Fred Show.
1: Kelly, good morning. Welcome to the program. How are you?
2: I'm good. How are you?
1: Doing all right. What's going on with this guy, David, on waiting by the phone? We need to know why you think you've been ghosted. So I need the backstory. How did you meet? Tell us about any dates you've been on and then where things are now.
2: Okay. So David and I met on Hinge and we went on just like a little dinner date. And honestly, it seemed like really promising. Like it didn't seem like a normal Hinge date where I was like, oh God, I never want to see this man again in my life.
1: Oh, is that a normal Hinge date for you? I never want to see this guy again.
2: Yeah. Like there's just, you know, sometimes you get a vibe and you're just like, God help me. Get me out of here.
1: All right.
2: Or like
1: need a
2: bailout phone call.
1: I see. So this was
2: didn't
1: the opposite of that. This was like, wow, I actually like this guy. I'm vibing here. I want to see him again.
2: Yeah, he was like tall and handsome and like he even like said he was like dating with intention. Like he didn't just want to like hook up, which is like most of the guys in the dating apps. And I felt like we just like had so much in common. Like it just like we read the same books. Like it really just like the whole thing. And after the date, like I thanked him and I let him know when I got home and he even said, "You're welcome." And then he never reached out again. I don't know what I'm missing because there must be something.
1: All right. So you go from this date that you really enjoyed and a guy that you liked and a connection that you don't often find on the dating apps. And you go from that. And even like, you know, at the end, like, you know, just a nice exchange. Hey, thank you. Whatever. So it wasn't even like he never contacted you. Like after the date, he did say something, but then not a word since.
2: Yeah. Which is like, if you're going to ghost, you'd ghost from the jump. You know what I mean?
1: Maybe. Yeah. So that's where we come in. We're going to play a song, come back and call David. And we're going to ask these questions on your behalf, Kelly. And the hope is that we can straighten things out and figure out why he's being distant and set you guys up on another date and pay for it. Okay.
2: That'd be great. Thank you.
1: Let's see what happens next. Part 2 of Waiting by the Phone after this song on the Fred Show.

0: Good morning. It's the Fred Show, part two of Waiting by the Phone. Hey, Kelly.
1: Hello.
0: Let's call David. You guys met on one of the apps, and you had a good experience. You mentioned a minute ago that you don't always have a great experience on these dating app dates, but you did like this guy. You thought the date went well. You exchanged messages after the date. You kind of got the vibe that he was going to reach out for another one, and you're perplexed because he hasn't. You've reached out to him. He hasn't responded. There's just no communication now, and you want to know, how do we go from what I thought was good to nothing?
1: Yeah.
0: All right.
1: That's what I want to know.
0: Yeah. Well, we do too. Let's call David now. Good luck, Kelly.
1: Thanks.
2: Hello?
0: Hi, is this David?
2: Yes, David.
0: Hey, David. Good morning. My name is Fred. I'm calling from the Fred Show, the morning radio show, and I have to tell you that we are on the radio right now, and I would need your permission to continue with the call. Can we chat for just a second? You can hang up at any time.
2: And what is this for?
0: We're calling on behalf of someone named Kelly, who you recently went on a date with. Do you remember meeting her and hanging out?
2: How did you guys get this number?
0: Well, she gave it to us, but that's not important. What we're trying to figure out is why you haven't called her, because we just spoke to her a second ago, and she had nice things to say about you and felt like the date went really well, and was hoping to hear from you, and is confused as to why you're not responding to her, you're not reaching out. Like, she thought she went on a good date, you're not reaching out. So what's your version of events here? Because we'd love to tell her.
2: This is funny. I'm sorry, I'm really thrown off by a radio show calling me.
0: No, right, that's fair. I get that part. But what happened on the date? Why aren't you calling Kelly?
2: All right, well, I'll play here. So, you know, I had asked her if she wanted to grab dinner, you know, and she said yes, and we met at the restaurant, and this is after, of course, you know, like, kind of getting to know her for a couple of weeks, texting back and forth, and I thought, hey, you know, I did think she was super cute. I thought she had a real bubbly personality, which is my style. So she shows up, same person I've been texting with, full of personality. I'm having a great time. There's no lulls in the conversation. I'm like, okay, this is working out. And then out of nowhere, right in the middle of dinner, she literally yells out like, oh my God, Doc, get down. Never mind, it's cool. No, wait. No, don't look. And I'm like, well, what's going on here?
0: Like, duck? Like, I don't know. There's some kind of, I don't know, shootout going on or something? Like, I don't know, someone got a bow and arrow?
2: Like, what are we doing? Like,
0: what are we ducking from?
2: A gag. I thought it was a comedy gag. Like, she's doing some joke. She even put a menu up over her face. And I'm like, she's doing some bit? Like, what's happening here? She's like, no, don't look. Really. And then she just whispers. She goes, see that guy over there? Is that guy with the redhead? Is he with a redhead? And I'm like, oh, it's not a joke. This is not a joke at all. So she apparently has some ex that she sees, and this waiter comes over, and she asks this waiter if we could move tables. And I go, okay, this is not a prank. This is not actually a joke. She's being serious. And I'm trying to, like, I'm like, oh, you're being sick. Like, are you okay? She's like, shush. She's telling me to shush.
0: So she didn't want to be seen on this date because her ex walked in with another woman. She didn't want, for whatever reason, him to see her.
2: And I did.
0: You. Okay.
2: And I did look over. And I even went up to the bathroom. She's like, no, what are you doing? Don't. And I'm like, I'm going to go to the bathroom. And I wouldn't even play this game, but I'm like, let me look. And sure enough, there's some guy, some redhead, whatever. I said, wow, I can't believe that I'm even a part of whatever weird, dramatic situation this is. Like, her reaction, the way that she's overdramatic about...
0: Well, yeah, and sorry to interrupt you, but let's ask that question because Kelly is here, and I got so caught up in your story, David. It was a great story that I forgot to mention that she's here. Why the freak out over the ex? Like, why couldn't you be spotted? Why couldn't he see you with him? I can appreciate why David thinks that's weird. Like, what, are you ashamed of him?
1: Oh, my gosh. Well, hasn't anybody ever had any, like, relationship end incredibly poorly and then, like, that relationship?
0: Yeah, all of them. But, like, I guess I'm not hiding from anybody.
1: More than that, like, it ended because he cheated on me with my best friend.
0: And is that
1: and
0: who he was in there with?
1: Yes, that's who he walked in with the restaurant with.
0: But why make David feel like you need to hide? Like, if anything, I'd be like, what's up? You know, like, right. I'm here. Look, I'm with David now. Look at me. You
3: what's
0: know,
3: up?
0: I mean,
3: I'm with David. David's here.
0: Right. The only reason I would want to hide is if I were ashamed of something.
1: No, it was like a fight or flight mentality. It was the first time I was seeing them since everything had happened. Like,
0: if a woman tells me to duck on a date, I think that we're in some kind of a you know,
3: at war.
0: Criminal yeah. situation, right? Like, I think something nefarious is going on in my life. Is it? I'm not hiding from another man that you used to sleep with. Like, that's, come on. I can see why that's a turn off, Kelly.
1: I mean, I didn't mean to put you in that situation, but also, like, I hated being in that situation, too, and I just, like, wish there was, like, a little bit of empathy for me on this side.
0: Well, there is empathy, but I can understand why he was uncomfortable.
2: Well, okay, and, I mean, even in addition to this, she literally got up and moved a potted plant, like, that the restaurant had to, like, try to block her. For me, I swear to you, I thought it was a bit for half the time, and I'm... There's two things that would have been for me like perfectly fine. One, you're just like, oh my God, my ex is here. I'm going to not make this awkward. Like, hi. Or two, like, hey, can we go somewhere else? Like, this is making me uncomfortable. But it was the almost willingness to participate in some weird cat and mouse. I'm taking advantage. I'm here. He doesn't know. It was like she was almost dramatically excited that it was all happening.
0: Well, and Kelly,
2: and for me, it's messy.
0: I do want you to know, Kelly, there is empathy here because we've all been in a situation like that where we've seen someone out that we didn't want to see. But you can't, I guess for me, it's that you made him feel like you were ashamed of him or uncomfortable or like you needed to hide from another man. And I can see why that was a turnoff for him. And I mean,
2: That's well said. That's something actually I was trying to get out. So thank you for saying it. That's exactly right.
0: And hindsight's 20/20, like, but like, man, I'd probably be like, yo, lay one on me. I'd be like, let's go. Right. You know, like, let's make a scene right here. Let's make these two. You know what I mean? I mean, that may have looked contrived too, but it's better than let's hide under the table.
1: Yeah. Like, I'm just thinking about all the things that like we could have done.
0: Yeah.
1: Because like, I feel like I really messed this one up. You know what I mean?
0: All right. Well, look, let's. David, I mean, so she on the fly kind of made the wrong call and it was a turnoff and you didn't like it. But I mean, it sounds like you liked everything up until that point. So, and I understand that people in those situations often do kind of, you know, dumb things that because you don't have time to think about it and you're reacting kind of like, as she mentioned, fight or flight. So what if we forgave her for that? It was a messy exit, the best friend and the cheating and the whole there they are. And that sucks. I mean, what if we, let's try this again. Another date. We'll pay for it. And maybe we don't see the ex and the redhead again. That damn redhead. It's always the redheads.
3: Mm-hmm.
2: I honestly just think that there was a little bit of dishonesty as well because I did check in with her about exes or about anything in her life that was going on. I like clean and clear. She told me she had zero going on. And I think she just needs a little bit more time to be over this guy or to like not be this reactive.
0: I think that's fair.
2: If she saw somebody.
0: I mean, Kelly, you're not over it. It is giving you're not over it, which nobody really wants to see on a first date. Even if you are, maybe I can see why he might think that.
1: I can understand that. I don't feel that way, but I can see where you're coming from.
3: Who picked the restaurant?
2: I did.
3: Oh, okay.
0: Nice. That's just really bad luck. But yeah. All right, guys, I'm sorry it's not going to work out. This one kind of makes me sad because, you know, we've all probably been in an awkward situation and we're trying to make an impression and we didn't. And it doesn't reflect maybe who we are. But it also sounds like maybe you got some healing to do with this dude and that awful redhead. Unbelievable. And the audacity they have just to go out and eat where you are. Crazy. Guys, I'm sorry it's not going to work out.
1: Man.
0: Best of luck to both of you.

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1: All right, before I get to the report, it is that time of the morning when you can enter for your chance to win a 7-day, 6-night trip for you and a guest to Secrets Mirabel Cancun Resort and Spa and a $1,000 travel credit for your flights to enter. 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Maracas is the keyword today. 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And we've been talking about the 6 pools plus an ocean. I mean, it's right on the ocean, but they have 6 bars, honey, and they have some of the best restaurants in Cancun and you're very close to downtown. It's perfect. Everything you need, and it's a decent time that you're going to be there. Not just a long weekend, honey. So right now, iHeartRadio app, microphone, maracas. Okay, I have to start out with that terrifying scene in the middle of Times Square Monday. 2 complete strangers stabbed in broad daylight. One of them killed. Police say 49-year-old Pamela Cisneros suddenly pulled out 2 kitchen knives and attacked a 68-year-old man and a 32-year-old woman. When officers confronted her, police say tasers failed to stop her and she was shot and killed after she started advancing toward officers with the knives. We're now learning more about the woman who died. Erin Piacenti, just 32 years old, was a Bank of America vice president, a new mama who had just returned to work after 5 months of maternity leave. Just 4 days before she was killed, she posted a family photo holding her infant daughter alongside her husband. Their baby had recently been baptized, and the couple had just celebrated their 2nd wedding anniversary. Erin was a graduate of the University of Pennsylvania and Fordham Law School. Her grandmother, remembering her as a beautiful, beautiful girl. I have to say, I am pretty disturbed by a lot of the comments I've been seeing on social media. I mean, we have lost empathy and compassion, but y'all will have to answer for whatever your commentary was about this. It's a tragic story, and this suspect allegedly has a history of mental health issues, but just very, very scary scene. Another story you'll see all over today. Something apparently happened on an American Airlines flight that was serious enough to have police waiting at the gate, and now it's costing the longtime Wheel of Fortune announcer Jim Thornton his job, at least for now. Jim has been suspended while Sony Pictures Television investigates allegations against him, and we don't know exactly what he's accused of, at least last I checked, but TMZ says stems from an incident on board a flight actually that happened back in May when a passenger complained about him to a flight attendant and the pilot called ahead, had the cops waiting when the plane landed at LAX. To make matters worse, he was wearing a Wheel of Fortune jacket. Like, it's just not a good time if you're getting in trouble to be wearing your employer's merch. But he was questioned by officers, eventually released. Sony says he's been suspended while it conducts a thorough investigation and the show is already looking for someone to replace him. He's been the voice of Wheel since 2011, taking over after longtime announcer Charlie O'Donnell had passed away. He also served as an announcer briefly on The Price is Right, The Soup, I think with Joel McHale, I used to watch that, and The Cleveland Show. Also lent his voice to Pixar for the classic animated movie Monsters, Inc., serving as a commercial announcer in the movie. His lawyers responding saying he did not engage in anything illegal. He was not arrested and has not been charged with any crime. When questioned about that complaint made by that fellow passenger on the flight, law enforcement spoke to him for 5 minutes or less and immediately determined there was no wrongdoing and told my client he was free to go. So I'll update you on that. Lori Loughlin back on Instagram 7 years after deleting her account when the college admissions scandal broke. The 62-year-old Full House star announced her return with help from former co-stars John Stamos, Candace Cameron Bure, Jodie Sweetin, and others. She recreated a scene featuring her character, Aunt Becky, joking, "Wake up, San Francisco, I'm back on Instagram." Video also included a clip of the late Bob Saget. Remember, she deleted social March 2019 after she and her husband were accused of paying $500,000 to get their 2 daughters into USC as crew recruits, even though neither of them have ever done the sport. Both pleaded guilty, she and Massimo Giannulli. She served 2 months in federal prison. He served 5, and they ended up breaking up. And she's slowly been coming back. She was on Blue Bloods, Curb Your Enthusiasm, even even poking fun at the whole thing. But a lot of people say he was the mastermind behind that. I know John Stamos has come out saying that, not confirmed, but there you go. And I'll leave you with this. A drunk woman stole an ambulance that was parked outside an Avenged Sevenfold and Good Charlotte concert in Arizona last week. Shocking, but the woman who was drunk, like I said, only drove it a short distance before crashing into another car. She suffered just minor injuries, taken to the hospital, expected to be fine. She has been charged, of course, with a DUI and vehicle theft. And if you want to follow us on Instagram, you can always do that. 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

0: 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Search for The Fred Show on demand. Kiki, how did you come to the conclusion that you can't dance?
1: And why?
0: Yeah. Can we talk about this?
1: We can talk about it, bro. I'm so sad about this because I've known for a while that I can't dance. Like, my family has humbled me over time and like, girl, you don't have rhythm, your coordination's off. And I'm like, no, I feel like I still got it. Well, Omarion came to town and he has a new dance challenge. And he gave me very clear instructions before he arrived. He said, hey, I need you to learn this dance so that we can make a video when I get in town.
2: Yes, sir.
1: I have never tried harder to learn a dance. Y'all know how much I love this man. Like, anything for him, right? But I can't. I'm not physically able to dance. I don't have...
0: But you have, like, rhythm when you're singing and stuff. I mean, yeah, you have that ability.
1: You like my singing?
0: You know, like, a beat.
3: You like my voice?
0: You can keep a melody. I mean, so I guess, I don't know, that doesn't translate? Like, if you can sing to a song, then it doesn't... Because I can't do either.
2: Okay,
0: so.
2: Have you guys seen Kiki shake her ass? Because I will not stand for this. I almost proposed to you the first time I saw that.
1: And that's the one thing I can do, Kay.
2: Okay, all right.
1: But that doesn't work in all settings, you know? Like, as a black woman, you should know how to do a line dance or two. You know, you should know how. I don't.
2: You can't?
1: I have no coordination. I don't know my left from my right. I'm over here just bouncing around. Now, if I'm sitting in a chair... I can tear a chair up. You would think I can really dance. Y'all see me during the songs? Right. I'm in here just getting it. Like,
0: that's why I'm surprised by this information.
1: But when I stand up, my feet just don't go in the right direction.
0: Well,
1: it's very bad.
0: It's terrible. Well, how does the Omarion dance go? Can we see a little bit of it?
1: It's very complicated. Yes.
0: Now I'm already out.
1: Well, he's like, this isn't complicated. You're from, you know, Chicago. You guys can step in.
0: You were in B2K, bro. Like, right. Stop it right now.
3: Dancer. Well,
1: this
2: is your job.
1: This dance is not easy, in my opinion, but other people in other cities are picking it up.
0: I also love how you're dropping Omarion. Like now y'all just like, oh, my friend Omarion.
1: That's my bae.
2: Yes,
1: yeah, y'all know
2: this.
1: That.
2: Right.
0: I mean, like, you've been lusting over this man forever, and now it's just casually like, oh, yeah, he reached out to me. Yeah, he hit me up. He wanted to make a video. You know, Omarion. You know,
1: well,
0: yeah.
1: It wasn't quite like that. Like, I just tag him a lot in everything I post, and then he actually responded this time and said, learn the dance, and I don't have it. I cannot bring my feet to meet the beat. I don't know.
0: I see that on TikTok sometimes. Like, here's an easy tutorial for the Chris Brown loyal dance or whatever. And I'm like...

0: want a full on production.
1: Nothing has to be choreographed.
0: Give me a little but, one,
1: like,
0: two.
1: A first dance, though. Can you slow dance?
2: I feel like I can maybe pull off a slow dance because, like, the man is kind of just guiding you, right? Like, don't we just, you want to do it right now? Like, don't we just kind twirl of. Each other?
3: I
2: like,
3: want you two to do it.
2: Because he can dance.
0: I cannot dance.
2: Yes, you can.
0: But I love a good choreographed number. Like, I need you to give me a little boom cack, like, your wedding. Like, oh my gosh, we need it.
2: I cannot.
1: I can't do
3: sexy
1: it.
3: Dance to bump, for bump, Big bump.
0: Yeah. Like, come on.
2: No.
1: Oh, you know what drives me crazy? It's like when the NFL cheerleader does a choreographed dance for her husband at her wedding with the other NFL cheerleaders. I'm like, we got it, guys.
2: Yeah.
1: We know that you're an NFL cheerleader, okay?
3: Uh-huh.
1: We watched you do this on the field.
3: Like,
1: I'm just seeing right now. I'm just,
3: for Ben, that was so awkward.
2: Oh, she did that for Ben?
3: First wedding, second engagement, but yeah, she did like a sexy, like, singing dance number, and it was not it. It was not
1: I just don't, I don't like it. Like, we don't need any razzle dazzle.
0: We do.
1: Let's get to the, give me the crappy food, and let's get to the open bar.
3: Like, you know whose wedding you're going to, right? Like, you're getting all the razzle and the dazzle.
2: You're gonna hate it, bro. But you know what? Afterwards, you're gonna have so many stories.
1: You know, I'm not gonna say anything. It's your wedding, Kiki. I'm not saying a word.
2: You're gonna be like, not the cha-cha slide again.
3: Oh, I better get a cha-cha slide.
1: Don't worry, I won't be
3: Casper
1: there for more
3: slide.
1: Than one.
3: Yes. All the slides.
1: That's when I'll be halfway home by the time the second cha-cha slide comes.
2: I have my aunts already assigned to you, boo. Yeah. You're not going anywhere.
3: Yeah.
2: You're gonna be well kept. Oh yes.
1: Well, my security team will take care of that.
2: Jason,
1: right? I'm coming. Well, no, I have a security team for this to escort me out to make sure that I can leave. Escape.
3: I'm not letting you leave. Like, we're gonna party all night.
1: We're
3: gonna be the last ones on the dance floor.
1: We're not.
3: I can't wait to see her.
1: Now you see me, now you don't. That's how it works at these events.
3: Come on.
1: And you know how I feel about this. Like, people think it's rude. I've heard it said that it's rude to Irish exit. I think it's rude to make a big scene. You're leaving early.
2: Yeah, you taught me that, and I ride with that now.
1: I think it's rude to be like, hey, I know everyone's staying, but I'm leaving. Hey, I'm leaving. Because then also, if you do that, then it gives other people the, like, almost the invite to then leave too.
2: Right.
1: That's what he's leaving, so I can leave. So I don't do that. So I just dip, and then I'll send a text. Hey, you know, love you, thanks for having me, or whatever. Because I'm not trying to make a big scene about the fact that I'm out of here.
3: Yeah.
1: But I usually, when I watch somebody say goodbye, that's my cue, I can leave.
3: Oh, I hate that. And then they start trickling in, everybody's getting up. Oh,
1: right,
3: no.
1: Exactly.
3: Sit
1: so
3: down
1: I
3: now.
1: Don't do that. So I just disappear.
3: Yeah, no, you did teach us that, because I agree with it.
1: Every now and again, I teach you something of value.
3: You do. Mm-hmm. That was one of them. Is there not a happy medium to where you can leave and say goodbye to, like, the host, or whisper it to your friends and not
2: yes.
3: make a big scene? Because that's
1: you
3: what
1: that
3: I prefer.
2: If the opportunity arrives.
3: Yeah.
1: But if I'm across the room, like, you know, I'm not going to, like...
3: It hurts me when I look around and notice that one of you guys disappeared. Like, it genuinely, like, hurts my soul. And I'm stood... It's like, time slows down. You know, everything closes in on me. And I'm like, where did
1: it shouldn't hurt you because I'm free now. So...
3: Yeah. Right, but you're away from me.
1: I've been reintroduced into nature. You shouldn't be hurt. You should be happy for
3: me. Like, they left me.
2: Yeah, I always get a text from Kayla, and she's so disappointed. Like, you left again, and you didn't say anything.
3: Yeah.
2: Like, girl, I'm at home, yes.
1: Let me be free.
2: Let us be free.

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7: Another warm start to the day with temperatures in the mid-70s. We'll top out today at 95. Ample sunshine, of course. Heat advisory in effect with that heat index about around the 100-degree mark. Tonight, we're back down to 75, and tomorrow, final day of the heat advisory. Potentially, it might get extended to Friday, but 96 tomorrow, mostly sunny. It's late Thursday night that there will be a chance for some showers and storms. That's the forecast. I'm 9 First Warning meteorologist Jennifer Ketchmark.
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9: Hey,
10: better wake up.
11: Wake up.
12: When they don't have Apple Pay, what do? Because I
13: panic, okay. Walk out, roll my eyes, can't believe it. Yeah, like I'll just
12: yep. Perfect.
14: Ban the place.
13: Go
14: on your burner account, make a bad review, that kind of thing. Yeah.
15: Fred Show.
14: You had
15: is
14: a lot of retail
15: on.
14: Jobs, Jason. Yeah. I mean, you worked at Menards.
16: Yep.
14: You worked at answer the phone for people.
16: Oh, see,
14: yeah.
16: That's like so they would secret shop the calls because you had to answer like a certain way. So if they would secret shop like call you and you didn't, then you're whole store got like, like in trouble and you like got put on a list or something. So you have to answer, good afternoon. Thank you for trusting the boys. This is Jason speaking. Would you like to hear about our Michelin tire special today?
14: And it turned out that they did because my friend Jason here, number one
16: Michelin tires.
14: Number
16: baby.
14: One in the region, right?
16: Number one in the region.
14: Oh, that's
16: region.
14: Exciting.
16: Wow. Yes.
14: Oh, that's exciting.
13: Yes. I would actually trust anything you sell me. For some reason, you make me feel like you have my best interest.
16: Right.
13: Even though you don't.
16: I would go out, talk to the mechanic. The mechanic would tell me everything that's wrong with the car. I had no idea what he was talking about. I would come back to the customer, regurgitate everything he just said, and pray no one asked me any questions. And they'd be like, sure, I'll take it. Like, yeah.

0: ate with that. So let's just live our lives accordingly. Hey, Lena.
1: Good morning, Lena. How you doing?
2: Hey, that girl.
3: Good morning. I'm doing good. How about you?
1: Lena, you sound happy. That's what we're trying to do. Give me a fun fact about you, Lena.
3: Well, I am a heavy equipment operator, so I run like bulldozers and
1: stuff. Yeah, heavy equipment operator. Hell yeah, I like that. What are you going to run over today, girl?
3: Hopefully nothing. Hopefully I'm just throwing dirt.
1: Oh, I see. I thought the bulldozer meant you ran over stuff.
3: Well, that's true. Well, yes. I'm on an excavator today, but usually a bulldozer.
1: Oh,
3: so I'm
1: man.
3: Throwing
1: that's
3: today.
1: Cool. A little too tight. That's cool, man.
2: That is cool.
1: You know, people, like, there are camps. Like, there was one on Shark Tank. People pay money to go on the weekend and drive these things around, and you do it every day. You're so lucky.
3: Thank you. I actually saw that. I was like, oh, my goodness. That is wild. I don't know if I'd go there, though, because I have to do that for a job.
1: Yeah, right. No, I get it. Why would you pay to do what you get paid to do? All right, Paulina, you got to
3: exactly.
1: go. Five general knowledge questions. This is basic trivia, so it's living up to its name. You got to go.
2: Oh, and
1: question number one for you, Lena, the heavy equipment operator. What is a baby sheep called?
3: The lamb.
1: Is a softball bigger or smaller than a baseball?
3: Bigger.
1: What street does the Muffin Man live on? I would have gotten this right.
3: Oh no, Drury Lane?
1: I didn't know that. What is stored in a camel's humps?
3: Water.
1: And in what U.S. state would you find the Everglades?
3: Florida.
1: Okay, it's a four. Are there no camels? Hold on a second.
4: I looked. I did all the research.
1: Okay, good, because I don't know.
4: I promise you I did it. Because I'm scared of y'all.
1: Okay, yeah.
4: I did it.
1: I just double checked. I triple checked. All right, so four. And Paulina, tie goes to you, okay? Because we only play once a week. So, oh boy, here we go. You ready?
4: I'm scared, yes.
1: What is a baby sheep called?
4: A baby sheep is a... A baby sheep is a... Oh, a veal.
1: A veal.
5: Did sound a veal?
4: Veal is when a baby cow is cooked.
5: Oh.
1: Yeah, baby... Yeah, okay, it's a lamb. We were looking for lamb. I don't... Yeah.
4: You were about to say lamb.
5: I was. Oh, wow.
1: Is a softball bigger or smaller than a baseball?
4: Bigger.
1: It is bigger.
5: Woo!
1: What street does the Muffin Man live on?
5: Drury Lane.
1: See, look at that. Woo! You guys knew this. I know. What is stored in a camel's humps?
5: Water.
1: I thought so, too, until I learned it was fat.
5: What?
1: It's fat.
5: Just like me, girl. Just like me.
1: Same. That's what's in my humps as well.
4: I did so much research.
1: You did what?
4: They only store fat there, and then, like, it'll deplete if they're using it. Like, the humps change sizes.
5: Interesting.
1: Whoa.
4: And you wouldn't believe me because I can't even say the word research, but I really did, and I learned a lot.
1: I believe you. We researched it.
4: I learned a lot about camels.
1: And in what U.S. state would you find the Everglades?
5: Everglades. Colorado.
1: No, you wouldn't find them there. You'd find them in Florida. So that is that. You got a three. You got a no two.
5: I got two.
1: You got a two. Lena, you win.
5: Congrats,
1: Lena. Man, we all learned something today.
5: Good job, Lena.
1: We all learned something today.
3: Yes,
1: loss number 120, 105, and 120. I don't know what the losing streak is, but it's long. hang on a second, Lena. Have a great day. Thank you so much for listening.
3: Thank you.
1: There you go. Have a great day, guys. Some happy, positive energy. This is what we're going for, you guys. I'm loving it.

0: contestant today is Nick.
1: What up, Nick?
0: Nick, what up with it?
2: Good morning. How you guys doing?
0: Nick, man, it's great to talk to you. Fun fact about you is what?
2: I'm at work right now.
0: Okay. All right. So you're getting paid to play this game. What is it you do, roughly? You don't have to tell us exactly what.
2: I work in construction.
0: Okay. So someone's house is not being built right now, but that's fine. because this is way more important. It's Kiki Karaoke. Key change, chord change. I guess it's key change, really, is what we're going with today. Because we were inspired by... some internet content that we saw from a radio show in New Zealand, and I just realized that those parts of the songs, that's what gets us going, man.
1: Yes.
0: That's what really, you know, when you hear it, you're like, yes, this part, you know? Mm-hmm. Whitney Houston, famous for them. How Will I Know?
1: Oh, yes.
0: I mean, we got key changes left and right from Whitney Houston here. Do you think, when I stop the song, Nick, that she will get the lyrics right or wrong? And I think doing Whitney is daring, but what do you think?
2: Yeah, I think she got it.
0: You think she got it? You think she got it? Okay. He's the one I'm dreaming of. We may not get to the actual chord change or key change or whatever.
1: I know.
0: Oh no.
1: Oh no.
0: No. No.
1: We're arguing.
0: Yeah.
1: I lose control.
0: How do you not know this?
1: Oh no.
0: All right, let's just get this over with.
1: Don't trust the feeling. How will I know? How will I know? Trust the feeling.
0: How will I know? I don't trust it at all. Yeah.
1: How will I know if he really loves me? I say a prayer with every heartbeat.
3: Yes.
1: I fall in love whenever we meet. I'm telling you, because I'm asking these things.
3: Okay. Close. Yeah. Did not need the lyrics for that one. Yeah. No, it was wrong.
0: No, no. Unfortunately, that was...
1: Whitney was here. Yeah.
0: Well,
3: that makes one of us.
0: So we missed about. We missed that.
3: Yeah.
0: We sort of got this.
3: She said, "Don't trust the feeling again."
0: Yeah.
1: How will I know?
3: Nope.
0: Nope. We still don't.

0: man.
1: All right, so Nick, I'm on one today, man. I really am, and these are the best days, in my opinion. Madonna, Like a Prayer.
2: Ooh.
1: Like a Prayer, Key Change is the theme, because, you know, we love it. Do you think, Nick, who's building a house right now, do you think that she will get this right or wrong?
3: Ooh, I don't know about this one. I'm going to have to say no.
1: Okay. He doesn't know about this one.
2: I don't either, Nick.
1: We don't know about these things. Okay, I'm going to fast forward a little bit here. I'll start from the beginning.
2: Yeah.
1: Okay, so he says no.
2: Okay.
1: He says no on this. Let's see how this

0: Oh, wait. Whoa. Why didn't we fast forward that? I didn't do that.
1: Oh, I thought you did
2: sound like this is the Act 2 version.
0: Why is it skipping?
1: No, it kind of is gospel sounding, but
0: well, here, I'll get it back
1: real
0: here.
1: Fast yeah. through the slow part.
3: Life is a mystery. Everyone wants to
0: My computer has an actual disc in it. I think that's why.
3: I hear you call my name.
1: Nope.
3: And it feels like.
0: Oh, boy.
2: Oh, boy. That's right. Hey.
1: Let's go, Kiki.
0: I'll even.
2: This is a banger. Hold on.
1: Oh, this is my song.
4: Is this your first time hearing it?
2: This part?
1: What?
0: And.
2: Like a prayer. How will I know if she really loves me? Like a virgin.
0: What?
1: Wrong
0: is
1: one.
0: That just singing?
2: Touch for the very first time.
0: Is it just sing any song day?
2: Like a virgin. Oh, my mind.
0: That was.

0: my phone. All right, Jessica Simpson's the last one.
1: I don't
0: one.
1: Know about that one.
0: Wait, you don't know about this one.
1: No, no,
0: wait,
1: no. You picked it.
0: Okay.
1: No.
0: Oh, actually, I think it wasn't your suggestion.
1: Any Jessica
0: yeah,
1: Simpson.
0: Nick, I don't know what's going on. Jessica Simpson, I think I'm in love with you.
1: Lord.
0: Jessica Simpson, do you think she will get this right or wrong?
1: I don't know.
2: Kiki, I'm sorry, but I'm going to have to say no.
1: I hope, Nick, I'm sorry,
0: too. Do we even have... If we don't have Jessica Simpson in the system, then I quit.
1: I can do an acapella. Ooh.
2: Just do another remix.
0: We don't do it. How? No.
3: That's actually like so disrespectful.
1: It is.
0: It's impossible. Do we not? We don't have Jessica Simpson?
1: What?
0: I think I quit.
1: Oh my.
0: I think I quit. Give me another one then.
1: Toni Braxton.
0: Toni Braxton it is. I'm going to give you, we've done this one in the past. I'm going to give you another shot at this.
1: Give me.
0: He Wasn't Man Enough.
1: I love Toni.
0: Key Changes the Theme. He Wasn't Man Enough. Will she get this right or wrong, Nick, for the win?
2: Well, I'm going to take my chances. I'm going to say yeah.
1: You did right, Nick.
2: You got it.
0: Come on. Yeah, well, yeah.
4: Who do you think I am?
1: This is my dream to sing this, actually.
4: He was my man, but I chose to let him go. So why do you think I have to care about him?
0: You're not saying anything.
4: Like yes. I'm hurt when I'm the one who said I didn't want it to work. Did you forget at first what you're thinking? Stop blaming me. He wasn't man enough on me.
0: Right.
4: No, how it should change. I've already had your man. Woo! Not paying in. And don't be worried about him. Yeah.
0: It's
4: time
0: right?
4: to know
1: yes.
4: the truth.
0: Yeah.
4: I think he's just the man for you.
1: Okay.
4: Okay.
1: Thank you.
3: Yeah.
1: Yeah.
3: A minus.
1: We
3: got to
1: give it
3: thank
0: you. All right, Nick. You got that one right. We're going to make you a winner.
1: Chills.
0: Nice job.
1: All over their body right now. They got yeah. chills in their car. Come on.
4: He wasn't man
0: Nick, are you driving a crane right now? What's going on?
2: No, not a crane.
0: Okay, no, he's not driving a crane. Don't. Okay. Oh,

0: right. Well, listen, I'm feeling girl. Sassy. That was good, though. That was good. I already have
1: Thank
0: to have
1: you.
0: A meeting.
1: You so had Whitney, Tony, and Madonna on your show. That's crazy.
0: It is. Madonna. No, it is. Madonna. Yeah, we had Madonna, all right.

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0: I mean, this might be a little bit deep, and we might need to, you know, puff, puff, pass. However, did you know you've never actually touched anything ever?
1: Huh?
0: You?
1: What?
0: What's that? What's that grin for?
1: No, I'm just like...
0: You?
1: What are you talking about?
0: None of you have ever actually touched anything ever. 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
14: 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Catch up. 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Back tomorrow. It's Friday. Yay, Friday. The Friday throwback dance party and all the Friday stuff. So have a great day. Catch up in all the places. We'll see you tomorrow. Bye, guys.
15: Bye.
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18: If I say only the name Miley, we know who Miley is, the one I'm talking about.
15: Yes, the one and only Miley Cyrus.
19: And it seems like Miley agrees because she's officially shed the last name.
15: At least from her stage name, as she prepares for a new music era, she's just announced a new album called Bass Persuades. But before she did, the deep tea started with a photo featuring a very brief caption.
18: In a social post, everybody's saying, she shared a moody red portrait in a black fuzzy jacket, simply captioned Miley. And she changed her official Instagram handle from @MileyCyrus to simply @Miley.
15: And some people were arguing before the album reveal, it could have just been the name of her new album, a self-titled first name only project, until they started Googling her.
18: Yeah, the most telltale sign of the name shortening comes, by the way, of searching Miley Cyrus, because if you do, it asks, did you mean just Miley?
19: And let's remember, Miley just signed with a new record label, so this feels perfectly aligned with this brand new era for her.
15: I personally cannot wait. Miley's new album, Bass Persuades, is out in just a couple of weeks on the 18th.
17: That's direct from Hollywood.
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1: We are here. Are you? Are you with us? Are you present? It is a beautiful thing that so many things flourish in the summer, but some I wish would flourish a bit less, like cockroaches. If you've got them invading your home, there's a surprising household item they love. Get rid of this. 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
2: Sisney, Tanya, the back room. You know, I was thinking about what should you bring to today? And that is something positive. And it's kind of distilled down to, you know, like I do really enjoy, I'm curious. I do like to talk to strangers. I will see somebody in a store. I'll ask them questions. I'll see somebody in the Uber, the driver. I'll ask them questions. I will talk to anybody, really, and ask them questions.
3: Yeah.
2: And I got to thinking that maybe what I should do and what we should do to frame that up is be curious, but also be the reason why. Be the reason why today somebody has a better day. Compliment them. Show interest in them. Because you don't know what they're going through, but you could be the reason that they have a better day.
3: Right. Or turns it around for them.
2: Yeah. And it could be a simple thing of just listening, showing interest, asking about their, complimenting them, whatever it is. We could really be the reason someone's day is better.
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26: Another warm start to the day with temperatures in the mid-70s. We'll top out today at 95. Ample sunshine, of course, heat advisory in effect for that heat index, about around the 100-degree mark. Tonight, we're back down to 75, and tomorrow, final day of the heat advisory. Potentially, it might get extended to Friday, but 96 tomorrow, mostly sunny. It's late Thursday night. There will be a chance for some showers and storms. That's the forecast. I'm 9 First Warning meteorologist Jennifer Ketchmark.
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1: Stella Lefty is a name that you got to keep on paying attention to, which is precisely why she's going to be in Vegas at our iHeartRadio Music Festival. She is on the rise. Lots of heat there alongside Benson Boone, BTS, Goo Goo Dolls. 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We're almost there, so get them. We can hang out.

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1: 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I'll tell you what this is next. 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
1: So I don't know if you have cockroaches, but everybody does. You know what they love? Cardboard.
2: Ew.
1: Cockroaches can eat it. They get to it. They leave pheromones in it. They basically love cardboard. So if you got that lying around, they're coming for that. Just be aware that that's feeding the cockroaches.
2: Gross. What about boxes in your garage? That's the whole thing.
1: That's it. That's what I'm talking about.
2: Amazon packages that you just let sit at your front
1: cardboard.
2: Door.
1: They love cardboard.
2: Ew.
1: Today's quote, there is a future version of you absolutely begging you to enjoy where you are right now. Stop. Enjoy it. Be the reason.
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1: For decades, it seems like Tupac's 1996 murder in Vegas would go unsolved and unpunished. But on Monday, a jury found Dwayne Davis guilty of orchestrating the crime stemming from a confrontation in a casino earlier that night. What was in the evidence that made the jury return with a guilty verdict? You can search Tupac for a breakdown on the trial on airwithryan.com.

0: right, Tanya. So this is a weird ritual that one of our favorite actresses, who's in everything, does, right?
1: Yeah. So if you're upset with someone, you might want to steal Nicole Kidman's idea and her ritual that she does, because it's so good.
0: Next.
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2: So Nicole Kidman sat down with Sandra Bullock to promote Practical Magic 2, and Nicole started talking about real spells that her family uses, mostly love spells, and then she dropped this one. If I'm a little upset with someone, I'll write their name and put it in the freezer. So she's dead serious too. Apparently this is a family tradition. Her late mother used to keep her own list of names tucked away in the ice cube tray. Sandy Bullock questioned her on it on camera. She was like, wait, is this permanent? Nicole clarified. She said, no, people can come out of the freezer. So there's a path back to her good graces. But this is kind of genius. It's a little bit petty, but it's also harmless. And I feel like it probably feels very satisfying in the moment to do. And so I'm absolutely going to use this Nicole Kidman ritual.
0: Does anybody have a ritual like this that's different, but for this very reason? What's your weird ritual?
2: I used to burn things. I would, if things were really bothering me, I would write them down on a piece of paper and I would like light them on fire just to kind of like release them.
3: Mm-hmm.
0: So I think I have a version of that I would do.
2: Oh.
0: I would write their name down and put it in my shoe and just walk all over it.
3: Oh, that's kind of fun.
0: But I like the idea of something like this. I think it's actually freeing, right?
3: Yeah, cleanses the bad energy from your life.
0: Nicole Kidman is the best. She's in everything.
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2: Another warm start to the day with temperatures in the mid-70s. We'll top out today at 95. Ample sunshine, of course, heat advisory in effect with that heat index about around the 100-degree mark. Tonight, we're back down to 75, and tomorrow, final day of the heat advisory. Potentially, it might get extended to Friday, but 96 tomorrow, mostly sunny. It's late Thursday night that there will be a chance for some showers and storms. That's the forecast. I'm 9 First Warning meteorologist Jennifer Ketchmark.
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1: Well, Billie Eilish's very talented brother, Phineas, is married. Phineas, a longtime collaborator with Billie, officially tied the knot this weekend with Claudia Saluski, and Billie took on one of my favorite gigs. She officiated. They've been together for a long time, since I think like 2018. In attendance, Kristen Bell, Dax Shepard, Hailey Bieber, JB as well, and Nina Dobrev. Congratulations.

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1: Of all of us here, who do you think this morning, and think about all the players here, who do you think this morning took a pregnancy test? Was it you, Tanya?
2: No, but I've taken about 100 in the last.
1: Well, then why did it was you, Sissany?
3: It was me.
1: Why did you take the test this morning?
3: Because there's some weird stuff happening in my life right now. And I, first of all, it would be the craziest miracle of miracles if I was pregnant. I have an IUD in. If you know, don't know what that is basically a permanent birth control.
1: They say it's 99.99999, but I don't trust that little one.
3: That's, you know what I mean? That's the thing. God. Like, it would be crazy if I was, but I was experiencing symptoms that have not gone away for the last few days. And I was like, the only, you know, I'll just tell you exactly what's going on. The only time my boobs have ever been like hurt or feel sore is when I'm pregnant. And I haven't felt that in like 5 years. So I was like, I need to find out. I couldn't go on with my day today without Instacarting a pregnancy test in my house this morning to take it, which told me I am not pregnant.
2: Girl, you could have called me.
1: But do you believe that one test?
2: Or
1: you have to test again. Can you believe the one?
3: I'm believing it. Yes. It'd be really weird if I was. I mean, there's like the 0.001% chance. Like, no way.
2: They're very accurate, these tests.
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1: Cincy's Party Station. Ronnie's coming by. He has a very angry squirrel after him. What did he do to agitate the squirrel?
2: The squirrels here are crazy.
1: Well,
3: no, I think it's just one.
1: It could also be Ronnie.
3: It's the one?
1: Yeah, it could be Ronnie's demeanor with the squirrel. Let's get into that next hour.

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1: Thanks for having us on.
2: Ronnie's coming by. He has a real issue with an angry squirrel here. Hang on.
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0: are hanging on Cincy's Party Station. It's Kiss 107.1. Here's Ronnie. Ronnie's been in charge of our digital department for a long time. But when he leaves, he's being terrorized by a four-legged creature. What happened, Ronnie?
1: You guys, this is no joke. And when you say it like that, it kind of sounds funny. But this squirrel really has been terrorizing me. Like, I'm not joking. So the other day, there's a, you know, the restaurant right here in our building. Walking. Get my little food. I'm coming back. It's not even 10 feet away. And this squirrel jumped out of the bush. So immediately I freeze because I'm afraid of animals, really. But this
0: squirrel. You're afraid of animals?
1: Yes.
0: You don't like pets?
1: Yeah, I'm afraid of all animals.
2: Like, really?
1: You know, you guys as dogs, I like. But okay. Like other animals, I'm just terrified of. And the squirrel jumped out of the bush and I freeze. And then it looked like it was about to run up my body. So then I start running. I've never seen a squirrel do this before. It chased me all the way back. So I throw my food at it.
2: You threw your food?
1: Yes, because I'm like, I don't know what you want from me. Threw the food. Threw it. Fully dropped my food. I didn't care about it.
2: What a bummer.
1: And it did not care about my food. It kept running after me. So I was like, oh my God, I'm screaming in the courtyard. All these people are thinking I'm crazy because you can even see this little squirrel on the floor. And I'm sprinting, screaming my head off.
0: Tubbs, can you come here for a second?
3: Yes.
0: How many years you've been fighting or practicing the discipline of jiu-jitsu?
3: 14 years.
0: Would you please escort Ronnie in and out of the building each day to make sure he's safe? Yep. There's a clause on that squirrel are pretty intense.
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34: Well, it's another hot and humid one as mostly sunny skies will lead us to the mid-90s, feeling like the triple digits with that heat advisory once again in effect. Tonight, we stay warm but dry. Tomorrow, small chances for rain, but it stays hot and humid again. That's your 9 First Warning Forecast. I'm meteorologist Cameron Harden.
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hanging out with you on Cincy's Party Station. Kiss 107.1. Ray, the artist, apparently already picked the title for her highly anticipated third album. It's called And Then She Found Love. The only thing is, Ray hasn't actually found love yet to inspire the songs on it. So she's going on strike, she says, not writing any new material until she finds this love. Take a look at what she's saying. 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
1: Flying cars are taking a bit longer to arrive than we might have imagined, but move over Marty McFly because flying skateboards might be in the air soon. Really? Sisney's got details next hour.

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1: Let me grab Emily. So your coworker is making your life miserable? Tell me.
2: Yeah, I have a coworker. She constantly criticizes my work, corrects me in front of other people, just like picks apart anything I do, and it always in front of other coworkers. Like if I'm giving a presentation, she interrupts or will point out little mistakes and, you know, make me feel like I don't know what I'm doing. It makes me question myself. And, you know, the thing is, like, I love my job. It's my dream job. How do I deal with someone like this when I don't want to quit?
1: I think there is an approach to go to your manager or your boss that is considerate, thoughtful, not accusatory, but allows you to address this so that it gets fixed.
3: But your boss has so many other things that they're having to deal with. Like, they can't deal with this. And I just feel like this is a step in life, because you're going to encounter people in your life that are in your life no matter what, that bother you, upset you, hurt you, and you have to figure out how to, within yourself, not let it impact you. So this is a good practice for the rest of your life.
2: Yeah.
1: Either make the choice that this person cannot have the power to make you miserable, or just go to your boss and just do it in the finesse right way. Good luck.
2: Yeah, thank you.
1: Can't let other people affect your mood.
3: Yeah.
1: They can't take charge of your mood. You got to choose not to let them do that.
3: Exactly.
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1: Well, 2026 and no flying cars, but apparently they're going to be flying skateboards. 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Hang on.
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0: Cincy's number one hit music station, KISS 107.1. So in the news this week, there's a company that is developing something called the Air Skateboard, which you will be able to potentially, if it's all approved, fly.
1: Yeah. You stand on this platform, you hit a button, you take off, and then you use a control stick to fly it.
0: But you don't need a flying license or certificate or certification for it.
1: No, there's no cockpit. It only takes about 10 minutes to learn because an AI system automatically keeps you balanced while you're standing on this drone-looking giant thing. This could be the future, guys.
0: I doubt it. I don't think we're going to see a bunch of random people on skateboards flying over the freeway.
2: And what happens if a bee comes at you and you step 1 foot to the left and you fall off this skateboard onto the freeway?
0: Well, that's there's the question.
1: Yeah. I don't think you're going to step off.
0: Well, if you fall off the skateboard, you not only are going to hurt yourself, but whatever's under you, whoever's under you.
1: I think you're strapped in so that you don't fall off.
0: Well, but then what if the thing falls out, the whole thing falls
1: listen,
0: on me?
1: Listen, the FAA is already working on bringing electric air taxis. That is definitely going to be a thing but for the 2028 Olympics or whatever.
0: That's much more organized than a dude on a skateboard with these engines underneath. I don't see this happening.
1: Never say never.
0: Word. I
1: you
0: don't see
1: never
0: it.
1: Know.
0: And it's not for me.
2: It's not for me.
0: I'll sit in traffic.
1: I would try it.
0: Well, you Dancing with the Stars, going to the moon. Good luck with all this.
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29: Well, it's another hot and humid one as mostly sunny skies will lead us to the mid-90s, feeling like the triple digits with that heat advisory once again in effect. Tonight, we stay warm but dry. Tomorrow, small chances for rain, but it stays hot and humid again. That's your 9 First Warning Forecast. I'm meteorologist Cameron Harden.
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1: 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Michaela would like for us to help out so she can find the man of her dreams. And I think it's coming before December 12th.
2: Oh, yeah.
1: We'll see. 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
2: Are you hinging? So there's a new feature on Hinge. Michaela, what's the feature?
3: So it's called Friends Take, and it allows your friends to answer prompts directly on your profile to describe you and what they...
2: For example, yeah. If it were one of us, what would we answer?
3: So I don't get to see the prompts. So your friends get to see them, but I did see one on Hinge, and one was basically something you can count on them for.
2: So great.
3: You get to pick out of questions like that.
2: So you want me to answer something?
3: Yeah.
2: Well, I will. As soon as I send me the link, I'll do the prompt and we'll get back to you. And then will people see it?
3: Yeah, they'll hear it on my profile.
2: What?
4: Oh, it's a voice?
3: It's a voice note.
4: Oh my gosh.
5: Oh,
4: even better.
5: So bad. This is a bad idea.
2: So let me tell you, how long can I go? Is there a time limit?
4: Yes.
3: I'm sure there is, but I don't know.
5: Oh, I can't wait for this.
2: To the interested party here. Hi. My name is Ryan. I have worked with Michaela for 8-9 years now. Let me tell you about why I think Michaela is a great partner. And then I'll do the whole thing.
3: I love this.
5: Yeah.
3: Thank you.
2: Oh, I'm excited that it's a voice note.
3: Yeah.
2: I didn't know that.
4: I didn't either, actually.
2: What if it works? What if it works and I break the ceiling on all this?
3: Hey, you'd really have to officiate the wedding.
2: Oh, God. I have so many weddings to officiate.
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1: Breather in. 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
2: All right, get your notebooks out. This is about to be a Wellness Wednesday for the record books with how many people I can fit in one show. And they all have things to talk about that focus on wellness. Now, before we get to any of it, coming up next, to kick off John, John, and Friends today, I mentioned your back-to-class arena pass winner. We are going to call them. Actually, I'm going to try to FaceTime whoever this person is to give them Pitbull, Somber, and Olivia Rodrigo tickets. All three of those shows, you've been trying to get qualified for that over the past couple of weeks by texting a keyword in. And hopefully you did that, and hopefully I'm calling you. We'll see what happens. Also, the Wellness Wednesday part of this. We're going to start at around 2:30-ish with this. That is St. Elizabeth Healthcare that is going to be in the door talking about pregnancies, talking about women's wellness specifically. If you're expecting or want to have a kiddo or just have questions about it in general, like even myths that you've heard about, like being in a certain position when you're trying to have a baby, we'll give you a boy versus a girl. I can tell you they're going to debunk that and many others. We're going to have Dr. Abby Loftus-Smith and Dr. Michael Pratt-Faulkner, two of the best, because they were just voted number one hospital in Greater Cincinnati, St. Elizabeth Healthcare. So from the Edgewood location, more specifically in my studio, to talk about that and their involvement in our Western and Southern WEBN fireworks. Then after that, Free Store Food Bank. We got to talk about tonight at Paycor Stadium is Taste of the Bengals, supporting that amazing organization. I'm going to have Trish Raynor join me. I had to talk about how you can support, even if you can't get to this with myself and many others tonight. It's epic with so much delicious food. Then to follow that, Molly Wellman. It will turn into a Wellman Wednesday. Social wellness will be discussed. If you're talking about social wellness, you have to have the butterfly, the social butterfly that is Molly Wellman, chime in. And she will. Told you. Jam-packed show. Let's keep this going. John, John, and Friends right now.

Kiss 107.1, John and friends. Okay, I told you to kick off today's show, the Back to Class Arena Pass winner. We were going to call first thing. Now that we have randomly selected this number, hopefully you sent the keyword in at least one time, because it could be you that I'm calling right now. And actually, I believe, yep, there's a FaceTime option. I see it on the phone. There absolutely is a FaceTime option. That is fantastic news. So we're going to be able to see the person that we are giving this dub to. That is, of course, three separate shows. I will remind you and the winner what these shows are. Hoping they answer right now. Let's go to the FaceTime.

0: Who is this?
1: This is Ariel.
0: Hi, Ariel. What are you doing?
1: I was doing homeschooling with my daughter.
0: Oh, my gosh. Well, I don't want to interrupt. If you want to go back to class.
1: No worries.
0: Well, it's the back to class arena pass. So this is one of those things that I feel like you'd be okay with me interrupting class. Oh, I'm John John, by the way. Did you send in a keyword for a particular contest to win, I don't know, some access to some shows?
1: I think so. I can't remember which one.
0: But... Hey, well, you're so busy, like, clearly homeschooling. Do you want to shout out your kiddo and family, by the way, while I have you?
1: Yeah.
0: Please do it.
1: I'm so proud of Gemma.
0: Aww.
1: She's learning and getting good at reading and math. And then, of course, my husband, Mike, makes this all possible.
0: So
1: I'm able to do it. So I love that.
0: That's amazing. You feel like a mom that definitely deserves a show or two or three because you're getting three. Pitbull, Somber, Olivia Rodrigo. You're going to all three shows, Ariel. You have Somber, of course, at Brady Music Center on the 26th. You've got Olivia Rodrigo, that's in Columbus, and Pitbull at Riverbends. I love how, see, you are the perfect example of where our mindsets are. We're just trying to keep all the balls in the air. You got so many things, if I had to guess, going on in life. And as I'm trying to randomly FaceTime you, you're like, okay, yeah, I'm not answering that.
1: I was more like, who is calling me?
0: Well, I'm so glad you ended up answering because it worked out in your favor.
1: Thank you.
0: Out of those three shows, which one are you most excited about? If you don't mind me
1: asking. I'm excited about Somber.
0: Yeah. Yeah. That's like, hey, but I will tell you, Pitbull's show, that was probably the show of the summer last year because you just know all the songs. They're all bangers.
1: Yeah.
0: Hey, well, congratulations. Thank you so much for listening. You are genuinely the reason I have a job, and I'm going to let you get back to your other job of educating your children.
1: Perfect. Thank you so much, though. This is amazing.
0: You're back to class arena pass. Enjoy all three shows. Ariel, you the best. Thank you so much.
1: Thank you. I appreciate it.
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23: Well, it's another hot and humid one, as mostly sunny skies will lead us to the mid-90s. Feeling like the triple digits with that heat advisory once again in effect. Tonight we stay warm but dry. Tomorrow small chances for rain, but it stays hot and humid again. That's your 9 First Warning Forecast. I'm meteorologist Cameron Harden on John and Friends.
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Kiss 1071, John, John, and friends, here we go into a Wellness Wednesday to impact your wellness. Ladies, especially, we're going to be talking about everything when it comes to pregnancies and maybe a pregnancy that you are currently experiencing. And you might have questions and you might be going to the wrong places for this, like TikTok or Instagram Reels. That is just a vast pond of misinformation, or at least that's what we're hearing. So that's what we want to get rid of, some of those myths, and we're going to bring in the best for this from St. Elizabeth in a matter of moments. Dr. Abby Loftus-Smith, she's been here before, love her. Also Dr. Michael Platt Faulkner, as well as our friend Sally Thielen, that's there in the marketing department. We're going to be talking about, of course, their involvement with our Western and Southern WEBM fireworks this weekend too. But let's talk pregnancy and women's wellness, more specifically today. And my wife, she'll have thoughts on this too. John, John, and friends, let's get into that next.

0: Boy, do I have a scroll of questions for these two. Well, three for that matter. Kiss 107.1, John and Friends Wellness Wednesday, powered by my friends at Hawksworth. Always grateful for them and the impact that they make. Hawksworth.org to create your Hawksworth habit as soon as possible. Please do it. You can genuinely save a life. Now, in the meantime, I've got my friends from St. Elizabeth, Dr. Abby Loftus-Smith. Welcome back. Appreciate you being in the studio again.
1: Thank you. Happy to be here.
0: Dr. Michael Platt Faulkner. Great to meet you.
2: Yeah, thanks for having us.
0: Can I call
2: us.
0: You Dr. Mike or no?
2: That sounds great.
0: You don't have a choice, okay?
2: All right.
0: You're the man. We've got Sally Thielen as well. Grateful for the St. Elizabeth fam to be here. We'll talk about the Western and Southern WEBN fireworks and a really cool involvement that you guys have this year as a brand. We're so grateful for. But let's get into the knit and grit focused on women's wellness, especially today, focused on pregnancies. And I've been through this twice with my wife from afar, watching her put in the real work and just trying to help how I can, and also watching her go down TikTok rabbit holes through both pregnancies. Now she's like clearly an expert after two kiddos, but I want this to be a resource for moms tuned in today. Let's start with that. Is TikTok the right? Should we be using that as a resource?
1: I wouldn't say it's a great resource. it's a resource. But, you know, the problem with TikTok or Instagram or any social media is that people can put whatever they want. Anybody can claim to be an expert. Doesn't mean that they are. And so you can probably find anything you want to support or go against whatever it is you're thinking. So
0: right.
1: Everything you can find can be safe or unsafe. Everything can be a good idea or a bad idea. So probably not the most accurate scientific resource out there.
0: I feel like it's just going to be wasted bandwidth, because then you get your gear spin and then they take it to you take it to your actual doctor and then ask you that. And then you might say, no, that's not true at all. And you just wasted so much mind power.
2: There's a little bit of that. I think also TikTok, too, can paint sort of a picture of like what an experience is supposed to look like, maybe particularly for childbirth. But that experience looks really different for different people based off their different situation. So it kind of almost creates some time like there's only one way to do things or one way right. to have a baby when it looks really different for a lot of people.
1: It sets up a lot of disappointment, I think. So like if it doesn't go how they think it should, they feel like maybe they failed at childbirth. Well, of course they haven't, right? Like maybe things just took a different turn. And so it does. It puts a lot of things in their mind of this is the right way to do this. There's not really a right way to have a baby. Babies usually determine the right way they're going to have, come into this world. So
0: if you have a birth plan, is it important to be flexible?
1: Yes, okay. I think it is important. Birth plans are great, right? We want to know your preferences. We want to be on the same page with what you want, but I always tell people the person who has the biggest plan is your baby and they're going to dictate. And so if you're so married to an idea that you're going to be really upset if it doesn't go that way, that's not the best place to be. You do need to be flexible.
2: Yeah. We wish we had the magic labor crystal ball that could, predict how everything was going to go.
0: As the consumer, us too.
2: That would be great for all of us. But I think that, level of unpredictability is why it's so important to have that flexibility, because we can really go over something like a birth plan in the office and say, hey, these are great, goals, but we know on a dime anything can change. And so that flexibility is just really nice to go into the labor experience having.
0: Yep. I think our friend Ross from Friends said it best. Pivot. Be ready to pivot. So we're going to pivot here and go a little more lighthearted, but also completely relevant when it comes to this. When I was talking about social media and diving into the myths, there are like when you hear about if you are in a certain position when you conceive, then that will give you a boy or a girl. I want to ask you things like that coming up next, if you can actually answer those for it. Because these were questions that we had and that we thought we had answers for because of social media. And then, of course, delve into the resource that's out there known as the Family Birthplace at the Edgewood location of St. Elizabeth. John and Friends, just getting started with the docs. More next.
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0: Kiss 107.1, John Don and friends, Cincinnati, talking about the wellness when it comes to the pregnancy realm, and especially for mama today. We got our friends from St. Elizabeth in here. I'm so grateful they could carve out some time to talk about this. Dr. Abby Loftus-Smith, no stranger to the studio. Dr. Michael Platt-Faulkner, putting up with me quite well, by the way.
1: Hey, thank you.
0: Appreciate you. Sally Thielen, we're going to get her on here on the conversation in a matter of moments, too, to talk about how St. Elizabeth Healthcare has teamed up with us at our Western and Southern WEBN fireworks. But back to focus on the pregnancy and the effects of social media on the mind of mom throughout that pregnancy or before that. Like some of these myths, I want you guys to bring up some of your favorites that you've heard and whether or not those are actually true. Like I brought to you, like, does the position matter when you're conceiving to, if you want to have a boy, is there any position that's better to have a boy or a girl?
1: I wish it was that easy.
0: Me too.
1: I guess you just got to keep trying if it doesn't work the first time. But unfortunately, headstands and laying in a certain position for a certain period of time.
2: Certain times of the cycle. People always say 50, if it's 2 days before, it's 1 day, you know, after you ovulate, and that's going to make a difference.
0: Heard that too. Yeah.
2: 50% of the time you're right, and 50% of the time you're wrong.
1: Go forth and just keep on conquering, right. And maybe the 50% will work in your favor.
0: This is like from Anchorman. 50% of the time it works every time.
2: Yes.
0: Okay. What were some other that you guys have heard?
1: I would say one we hear or get a lot of questions about is women who are exercising, thinking their heart rate can't go above a certain level. You know, that's definitely something we think is more of a little bit of an old wives' tale, in the sense that we really encourage exercise in pregnancy. You know, I always tell my patients, you wouldn't run a marathon without training.
0: Yeah.
1: It's kind of the same for delivery, or even if you're planning a C-section, like, you know, being in a good state to recover from a surgery. Cardiovascular exercise is great. There's not like a certain heart rate that people need to track to make sure they don't go above. You know, that stamina that they're building is really, really helpful and healthy for their pregnancy. So we don't have to be, you know, kind of tracking that really closely or stopping what you're doing if your heart rate's going above a certain number.
2: Yeah, I think that's the thing. Sometimes people think pregnancy is, you know, they've got to decrease their activity. They've got to take it easy. And certainly there are some medical complications where your doctor's going to say, hey, you need to be a different activity level. But for most of us, I mean, pregnancy, that you should continue to be active. If you're weightlifting or training before, you can continue.
0: Right.
2: You don't need to be on bed rest, right? Like lots of people come and say, do you think I need to be on bed rest? No, I don't. I want you to actually not be on bed rest. I want you to be up and moving and active and eating healthy and all of those things that you would continue to do prior to pregnancy.
0: Yeah, so. Because I remember seeing some videos that's ended up in my algorithm somehow of like some moms that were literally about to have their child and they were doing deadlifts.
2: Yeah.
0: I'm like, yeah. But if the doc says that's okay, and wow.
1: We've had the power lifters and CrossFitters and, you know, professional athletes.
2: Yes, I always tell them, you know, certain things like maybe the box jumps where you have the risk of like hitting your belly on the box jump. Everyone who's ever done one has been there where they've missed, right? Like maybe that's the time to take those things that you might hit your belly.
0: Yeah.
2: Dial that back. But the other things, yeah, you should continue on, you know, as is.
0: What about supplements? Are you okay taking those?
1: You know, that's a good question because I think there's been a lot of good things on social media regarding, you know, natural options for health, supplements that can be helpful. But I also think sometimes it will sound like just because something's natural means it's safe.
0: Right.
1: And that is not necessarily true, especially for pregnancy. So supplements, just like any other medication, you know, we always want our patients to tell us what they're taking. We can review, we can see what the ingredients are. And it may be something that honestly just isn't necessary. Like they're taking a prenatal vitamin, they're getting plenty of what they're also taking from the prenatal vitamin.
0: Right.
1: They may not need that extra supplement. It may just be kind of dollars wasted. But always good to just, you know, show your provider a list of what you're taking. They can review it because natural does not always mean healthy or natural does not always mean safe.
0: Because there's so much on the market that's, and it's not FDA approved.
2: Right. You have no idea. I mean, because we talk a lot about like, there's some definite benefits for things like magnesium for sleep and pregnancy is great, right? We talk about that a lot with patients or for headache prevention, but sometimes people send me these things and it's, I don't even know what these ingredients are. And so I certainly can't say they're safe for your baby. It's probably not necessary. Some

0: supplements, I think, are a way to make a really expensive urine because you're just excreting everything you're taking in. But yeah, I mean, I think some are great. Some are probably fine. And we can say, hey, if you really want to take this, probably not any harm. But I have definitely had people send me things that are 100% harmful in pregnancy that they had no idea because they're kind of buried into that label of 100 different things that
1: are down
0: there.
1: Good Lord. And like going down an Amazon review rabbit hole and you see, oh, 50,000 people bought this and reviewed it, whatever, but it doesn't necessarily. Why would you want to roll that dice? Why?
2: Sure. Or you're like, if something's that natural, should it have like a 3-page ingredient list?
1: Right,
2: you know?
1: Right.
2: That's also a little bit of a red flag sometimes.
1: Oh, see, I told you, just an exceptional resource, and I'm grateful I got the docs in here again. If you are just locked in here on KISS, on John and Friends, talking to my friends from St. Elizabeth Healthcare, of course, Dr. Abby Loftus-Smith and Dr. Michael Platt-Faulkner talking about pregnancy, women's wellness, and we ain't done. More of this coming up next on John and Friends.
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2: All right, we are just getting started in a Wellness Wednesday. 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Genuinely could save someone's life. Grateful for you. I'm also grateful for St. Elizabeth Healthcare that has joined me today. I got Dr. Abby Loftus-Smith. I got Dr. Michael Pratt Faulkner in here. And you want to talk about a wealth of knowledge having right at your ears today and fingertips for that matter. You can slide in my DMs, which you already are. I've already got questions talking about these myths that are flying around on social media, misinformation that's out there when it comes to your pregnancy, how that pregnancy began, whether or not you can tell it's a boy or girl based on certain things, all these things that fly around. They're going to get into that some more. And of course, how they are number one in the tri-state, greater Cincinnati, what made them number one, and our friend Sally Thielen over here in marketing that's going to discuss the Western and Southern WEBM fireworks involvement with us. More after this. John Down and Friends, Wellness Wednesday. California.

0: Kiss 107.1, John John and friends. I sure hope you have your notebook out, especially if you are expecting or you've had kiddos in the past and you got people indirectly around you, friends, family members that are maybe expecting and you want to help out. And maybe your knowledge that you did have is being corrected today. That's kind of the point of this, though. When you have the true resources that we have, healthcare professionals that are the best at what they do at St. Elizabeth Healthcare, Dr. Abby Loftus-Smith, Dr. Michael Platt-Faulkner, got our friend Sally, again, is going to hop on a mic in just a bit to talk about the involvement with our fireworks this year. That's on the way. But back to the resources, as I mentioned, these two. We went over myths for the past 20, 25 minutes, myths in pregnancy that was just so enlightening. And that was only tip of the iceberg. I don't have enough radio show for all of them, feels like. But you guys have... let's start with the family birthplace out there in Edgewood. I heard some exciting news recently. I don't know if you guys want to share that.
1: Yeah, what are we sharing? We're the number one. I mean, St. Elizabeth is the number one. Yeah, I mean,
0: that's the news.
1: That is not just unique to the family birthplace. I think that's a credit to all of St. Elizabeth. So,
0: hang on. I have them. They're here for that. There they are. I just wanted you to flex a little bit, Doc. That's all it was.
1: Hospital, yeah.
0: Incredible. Congrats, guys.
1: Yeah, and I think the family birthplace is just one location of, you know, St. Elizabeth as a whole. Healthcare system is wonderful. I think the benefit of the family birthplace or our labor and delivery, I mean, just a great resource, not only for where you can go to have your baby, but we have a level 3 NICU that provides wonderful care to our little babies, little preemies. You know, we have all sorts of birthing options in terms of if your goal is a natural childbirth or if you're a high-risk pregnancy. So kind of the whole gamut, which is wonderful.
0: I should have asked this before we got to... No, it's okay. I should have... We should be opening every conversation with the fact that you guys are number one. Congrats again. That's so awesome and well-deserved. I don't know if I said this publicly, but I am a product of St. Elizabeth Healthcare. Even that location there in Edgewood, Kentucky boy. And my wife loves it when I talk about my onesie, wearing a UK onesie when I didn't have a choice. And I still BBN through and through. Now, back to, if we could, when it comes to the pregnancy aspect and getting to the point of delivery, this was one question that I've gotten in the past. And I actually had somebody slide in my DMs ask about this. Pitocin, is it safe to use for deliveries?
2: Yeah, so Pitocin, actually, a lot of people may not know this, a woman's body naturally makes. So it naturally is produced in the brain, and it's what causes contractions. So when someone's in labor and they're contracting, they're making their own Pitocin that's doing that.
0: Okay.
2: But sometimes, like maybe, you know, someone's contractions are kind of spacing out, they're far apart, or we need to help someone progress in labor, maybe they're having an induction, we will give Pitocin through the IV, and that helps those uterine contractions to continue to help labor progress. And so Pitocin is a medicine that we use every single day in labor and delivery across really the country and the world. Mm-hmm. We consider it to be really, really safe. We always monitor, you know, a mother and the baby really, really closely with Pitocin. And so I think the safety aspect is super important because we have so many protocols in place where we're watching mom, we're watching the contractions on the monitor, we're watching the baby's heart rate. And so we're really keeping a close eye, you know, do we need to adjust the dose? Do we need to increase, decrease, stop? You know, that's something that we're always watching. You know, patients a lot of times can see their baby's heart rate on the monitor in a delivery room. Mm-hmm. But we've also got like a big command center where we've got all the big screens up. We always have staff that are watching every single baby's heart rate monitoring, every single mom's contraction pattern, kind of all throughout the day. So we're watching that super closely and keeping things as absolutely safe as possible.
0: That's super encouraging too. Thank you to Hannah for that question because she said she's an expecting mom right now. So that's extremely valuable. Is there anything else that comes to mind, you two, that's, I mean, we've busted through some of these myths, but I mean, it certainly helps knowing that if we show up at your hospital, y'all are number one. You got the cred.
2: Number one.
1: Yeah, we are number one.
2: Take it. We're excited.
1: No, I mean, I think the biggest thing when we talk about childbirth and we talk about pregnancy is at the end of the day, the physicians and midwives, we have wonderful midwives that are working at St. Elizabeth as well. So whichever your preference for care, but the physicians and midwives, our goal is to partner with you in your care. This should be, we're working together. At the end of the day, our goal is to have a healthy mom, healthy baby, right? We want you both to go home as healthy as possible together. However we can get to that, it should be a conversation, but that is the outcome. That is what we're trying to achieve every day.
0: It's in the consistent, especially, again, I'm also a little biased that I have a family member that works in labor and delivery has done exceptional work there for years, and you guys all the same. It's just so awesome. I'm just grateful that you took the time to come here, and I hope you'll come back too, because hearing the voices behind this too, knowing that you guys are there and helping. And I loved how you said, like, hey, we've got a finger on the pulse the entire time. There's things that you're not seeing in the background.
2: Absolutely.
0: Like the command center factor and so many other things. So would love to have you two back. Now, please don't go anywhere either. I'm going to go over here to Sally. Coming up next, we're going to talk about fireworks, our Western and Southern WEBN fireworks, St. Elizabeth Healthcare doing something very special as a partnership with us on this and our sister station EBN down the hall. More next with Kiss 107.1.
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6: Right now, only one accident. That's on Westwood Northern Boulevard. It's over at Baltimore Avenue. Use caution if you plan on heading through that area. Otherwise, keep an eye out for some slow traffic on southbound 75. Up to a 5-minute delay between the Lachlan Split and Paddock Road. I'm Eddie Zellick with traffic.
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26: Well, it's another hot and humid one as mostly sunny skies will lead us to the mid-90s, feeling like the triple digits with that heat advisory once again in effect. Tonight, we stay warm but dry. Tomorrow, small chances for rain, but it stays hot and humid again. That's your 9 First Warning Forecast. I'm meteorologist Cameron Harden on John, John & Friends.
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John and friends still to come today. Coming up at 4:30, your friendly favor with my friends at Empath for Autism, trying to support this amazing organization how we can with a bingo rave. That's the best way to describe this. It's bingo chaos, and it's an absolute blast. I'm a little biased, but I've hosted the past two of these, and you'll see the shenanigans that take place. We want you a part of that. You can win those tickets. It's September 12th at Lori's Roadhouse. Win those coming up at 4:30. Thanks to my friends at Kiss Auto Glass for powering up that friendly favor every single day. Now, also, Trish Raynor is going to join me from Free Store Food Bank. Around 3:50-ish, depending on the little bit of free time she has as she's setting up for Taste of the NFL at Paycor Stadium tonight with Free Store Food Bank, who it's benefiting, how you can support them. Then later on, around 5 o'clock-ish, Molly Wellman, it turns into a Wellman Wednesday. Because we're talking social wellness. We're talking to the social butterfly in Cincinnati. That is Molly Wellman. Before that, let's get back to it with my friends at St. Elizabeth Healthcare. Sally Thielen's going to talk about the involvement with our Western and Southern WEBN fireworks. And, I mean, doing something epic.

0: Kiss 107.1, John John and friends, my friends at St. Elizabeth Healthcare hanging out with me in studio today. Thank you again for answering so many questions. Of course, Dr. Abby Loftus-Smith, Dr. Michael Platt Faulkner. And this is not the last that you've heard from them. I want them back in here for this. And ladies, especially, that you can tune in to the questions you have if you're expecting or plan on having a kiddo at some points. Now, we switch gears to our Western and Southern WEBN fireworks, because there is also a really incredible partnership that happens this year for the 50th with our sister station EBN, iHeartRadio, and St. Elizabeth Healthcare. You guys, Sally, do we have you to thank for this? I think I'm going to thank you publicly for it, because this is pretty... When we start talking skydiving and, what made you want to jump in on this, pun intended?
1: You know, it's a big year for us. We've had a recent announcement that U.S. News & World Report ranked us as the number one hospital, not only in the state of Kentucky, but also in greater Cincinnati. So that was big, and we knew that this was the 50th anniversary, so we wanted to go big as well. So by doing the St. Elizabeth flag jump and skydive thing Sunday night, it's going to be a really cool element of the evening.
0: That kicks off at 7:30. Yeah. On Sunday.
1: Yeah, there'll be the huge 1,000-foot flags that'll come down with the skydive crew, and they'll be coming down and landing actually over in Bellevue at the St. Elizabeth Healthcare field at the Bellevue Vets.
0: I'm sure you know it was perfect
1: where that is. So it's going to be really exciting for us to be a part of it this year.
0: Like it was planned, which, by the way, I played a lot of knothole baseball on those fields growing up. So it's so cool how that worked out, but the... also, of course, celebrating America's 250th all the while for this. This is, and we keep talking about how much bigger this is going to be. If you only knew what was happening behind the scenes, back end here, the amount like at Rossi, and you're not going to know where these fireworks are shooting off. It's supposed to be like a 360 degree experience, which it will be. So I just want to say thank you to you guys for throwing in on this too.
1: We're super excited to be a part of it, and to have them land on the St. Elizabeth Healthcare field in Bellevue.
0: Right.
1: We had a part in renovating that back in 2019.
0: Oh, yeah.
1: So we know it means a lot to the community, and we'll have our veterans associate resource group that will be there. Some of the members that are veterans themselves welcoming the veterans that are the skydivers that'll bringing the flags down. So it's going to be a very neat commemoration for all of us.
0: Now, Sally, let's say they said, okay, the only way we'll do this is if you go skydive as well, and you're co-pilot. Oh my gosh, I knew you were gonna say yes. Okay, now we gotta figure this out. Okay.
1: I knew Sally. You have to talk to my husband. There's a story behind that.
0: Have you skydived?
1: No, I tried to on my honeymoon and he wouldn't let me.
0: What? Yeah, get your husband on the radio right now.
1: Absolutely.
0: Because that's on my bucket list. I did the indoor skydiving. It's not the same.
1: Yeah.
0: But that's I'm sending this out as a bat signal, by the way, because I want to do this too. This is so cool for so many reasons. St. Elizabeth Healthcare, of course, celebrating number one and well deserved. I'll remind you again, you're hearing a product of St. Elizabeth as I was kiddo there and in the Edgewood location. And of course, because you've got this great recognition of these veterans and so much more, and 250th anniversary of America, it's all tied into one, and it's for the 50th for our Western and Southern WEBN fireworks with St. Elizabeth Healthcare and so many others throwing in on this. Sally, you're the best. Appreciate you.
1: Thank you.
0: And thank you to the doctors over here. You guys promise to come back.
2: Absolutely.
0: I'm sure you have. I've got your social security numbers at this point. No, that's aggressive. You probably have mine. Don't look it up.
2: You're basically ready to be an OBGYN yourself at this point.
3: Yeah, you can come spend the day with us.
0: Okay, that's it. Okay, that's a verbal contract. Can I come on site? I would love to do it.
3: Sally, I'll leave that up to you.
0: Sally.
1: we'll make a visit happen.
0: She's like, if you make the skydiving thing happen, then we'll think about it. This is great. St. Elizabeth Healthcare, number one in Cincinnati. John, John, and friends, more next.
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1: An earlier crash now cleared southbound 75 that was over at Cooper Avenue. However, eastbound Ronald Reagan Highway, right lane blocked there due to an accident between Blue Ash and 71. And on Rapid Run Pike, one more accident over at Glenway. I'm Eddie Zellick with traffic.
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0: Kiss 107.1, John Dodd and Friends. Okay, we're going to be talking about social wellness later on this afternoon with Molly Wellman. I just saw a great opportunity. We got changing of the seasons. There's going to be so many different Bengals opportunities, whether it's a watch party, whether it's going to a game. I just love football season. I love it for every aspect of it, but especially the social aspect, because we stop staring at screens more. We just find more, unless it's to watch the game, that is. Now, tonight is one of those opportunities. Taste of the Bengals is something that happens to support Free Store Food Bank every year, and I'm just grateful that, well, the team there puts up with me to allow me to spin some tunes, be a part of this, add vibes to it. Now, it's a sold-out vibe, mind you. And that's why I brought on Trish Raynor here, of course, from Free Store Food Bank, to break this down for me. I see you every year, and you put up with me. Like I said, I'm so grateful for you guys that you allow me to bring the stock value down. I genuinely feel like, because this event, it's so special. Yes, you have, like, usually all the players are there, including Burrow, and they're there to sign autographs and stuff, or they have been in years past, and so it's a VIP exclusive experience for some. And then when you go to this at Paycor, newly renovated by the way, you walk around with those players tasting delicious food. I mean, your experience, how many years is this for you, Trish, putting on this event?
1: Oh gosh. Gosh, I think this is 18 years we've been doing this in conjunction with the Bengals. So it's a great partnership that we have, and it's so great that all the players and coaches come out and enjoy themselves. And let's not forget about the local restaurants that provide just amazing food that you can go to, not just tonight, but you can go to any time of the year and get delicious locally grown and cooked food.
0: Yeah, and those slots are so sought after to try to get in there with your brand. And they're donating. They're in there. Their time cooking up. We're talking brands from Ruby's to you name it, like Crown Restaurant Group that I've had on the show, and many, many others on Tasty Tuesdays in the past. Now, Free Store Food Bank. Let's delve into that, because how long have you been a Free Store? That organization.
1: Gosh, I've been there for 9 years. I don't want to date myself, but I've been here for 9 years. So. Just happy to be part of the organization. It's one of 200 food banks across the country, and we serve 20 counties. So we don't just serve Hamilton County, but we've got 9 counties in Kentucky, 8 in Ohio, 3 in Indiana. And so we work with

0: local partners to try to get food out to folks, which includes about 13 million pounds of produce. And we rescue about 20% of our 47 million meals from our local retail partners. So we try to get as much as folks need out into those communities so that the local churches and food kitchens can make sure that everybody in their community has something to eat.
1: It's unreal, the work that you guys do, and it never stops either. And thank God that you guys have such a passion. It's clearly a fulfillment thing for you to help put food on the table for so many that need it. And grateful that you're in those roles, and grateful that you have events like this. And so we're going to talk about some other events that are coming up in addition to this. I can think of a few when we get closer to the holidays and Thanksgiving, where Cincinnati, you can step up. We want to get those on your calendar. More of Taste of the NFL, more talking Free Store Food Bank, how you can help out with our friend Trish Raynor. John, John and Friends, more next on a Wellness Wednesday.
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2: All right. On the way home at 4:30. Reminder, trying to send you to Bingo Bazingo. September 12th, a couple weekends away at Lori's Roadhouse. This is bingo. I'm telling you, just watch the videos online. You'll be like, yep, that ain't my grandma's bingo. This is, it is a rave. It is absolute chaos on the stage. I make you do all kinds of different challenges and stuff and let the people watch. It's a spectator sport as much as it is involving yourself. And all the while, bingo is happening. People have some beverages. People like Mailman, OG Stank. You have Hood News. You have Savage Mama part of this, and Ellie De La Cruz got on a bull last year. If that gives you any idea of what happened, please be a part of that and win your tickets at 4:30. Thanks to my friends at Kiss Auto Glass, fueling up that friendly favor. Now, on the way next, Trish Rayner still sticking around, even though she's super busy there at Paycor Stadium, setting up for Taste of the Bengals tonight. We're Sexy Dexy. God knows how many samples that man is going to put down. I'm just thinking, like, carrying 100 samples to fuel that body. I can't wait for football. We'll talk about that a little bit more, too, next. John.

0: Kiss 107.1, John and friends. I love Trish Rader. The rest of the team there, of course, at Free Store Food Bank. And that's not because I somehow made a sale like a used car salesman to get into Taste of the Bengals with them years ago. I don't know. This must be my easily fifth or sixth year. And this is, I can't think of another event like this. Like I said, it's always so sought after to get into, whether you're going to taste the samples and eat the delicious food in our town, or you're providing the food and you are a brand that gets into this and you're serving Bengals players, you're serving people that care about the community, clearly, to show up for this. And so many years that this partnership between Free Store Food Bank and the Bengals has been intact, and it continues to grow, and you can see that. Now, there are other opportunities, Trish, that let's say they can't, you didn't get a ticket for tonight, weren't able to get into it because it is sold out. Taste of the NFL, Taste of the Bengals. Let's talk about the future. We get into fall. What are some other things on the horizon that we could put on the calendar?
1: Well, sure. Well, don't forget, you know, just coming up on Sunday, too, is our Rubber Duck Regatta.
0: Yeah.
1: So if you haven't gotten a duck, again, which is the largest rubber duck regatta in the Western Hemisphere, don't forget to go buy your duck. Go online at rubberduckregatta.org. Buy your duck. $5 for a duck. It provides up to 15 meals for kids. And we do that draw on Sunday just before fireworks. So just make sure you do that. It's just a great way that we can get healthy, fresh food to kids. All through the fall, and it's just a great reminder that that little duck that you may see up on buildings across the city and billboards, that it does make a difference, and $5 goes a long way.
0: Clearly, I got people emailing wanting to know more about that. By the way, where do we store those ducks after? I'm always curious about that. Do we?
1: Well, it's funny because we go through a company that's called Game, and it's been virtual since COVID. And so we're trying to revive that, but we've had some challenges on where we can drop those ducks with the renovation of the bridge and over the last couple of years. So if you go online, you can always find a live view of that. But right now it's virtual. We're looking for opportunities to do it in a different way in the future as we again make it more of a live event. So that's coming up on Sunday.
0: Okay.
1: We certainly are moving into the holidays. We all know that around the holidays, what food means to people and food means during those holiday seasons with family. So, you know, we have lots of distributions that will come up in November and December. We have our partnership with the Reds, the Bengals, with St. Elizabeth and other locations that provide visibility and awareness to the community, but also really good access points for families to come and pick up a turkey, pick up your fixings for the holidays. And it's always a busy time for us.
0: Well, Cincinnati, hopefully it's a busy time for you in the give back portion, where you can don't let this food go to waste if you have it, and just keeping it in mind. We just want to create that awareness, because I mean, we were just cleaning out the pantry. It is that time of year too, where we start to changing in the seasons, and you're like, okay, switch over. I want to clean this stuff out. I see this. It's an awesome thing to keep at the top of your mind as you are doing that clean out, because it could genuinely be help for families, kiddos that need that.
1: Absolutely. And that time of year, we actually do a lot of virtual food drives. We have a lot of kids and families and corporate groups that go online, share it on social media. We give you a QR code. It's easy to do that and to kind of work through your friends network to raise money for to buy food. So not just the can of food that's in your pantry, but certainly virtually.
0: Yeah.
1: Many folks do it instead of sending out Christmas cards or holiday cards. They'll do a simple QR code on their Instagram feed and raise a little bit of money to help feed the families around the holidays.
0: Huge. Coming up next, we're going to continue to talk to Trish Rader, of course, at Free Store Food Bank about Taste of the Bengals tonight. So let's put a Bengal bow on this. Just as a reminder of everything we've talked about over the past 15-25 minutes, and so you do not forget, and you can mark things on your calendar and keep this close to you as we get closer to the holidays and so much more this fall. John and friends, more next.
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3: 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The throwback throwdown. 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
5: Clifton remains closed in both directions due to an accident between McMillan and Straight Street. Avoid the area around UC until the all clear is given. Westbound 275 at 471, right lane blocked from an accident, and Rapid Runpike accident at Glenway. I'm Eddie Zellick with traffic.
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1071, John Dodd and friends, if you are just getting out of work, let's discuss our Cincinnati Bengals in a way that supports incredible causes, but also fuels up Dexter Lawrence and takes care of his appetite, because we need to keep that boy fed. Taste of the Bengals is tonight, sold out at Paycor Stadium. If you were there, please come up and say something to me. I'll be spinning some tunes. Probably getting a sexy Dexy going at some point. Somebody's going to do it if it ain't me. Hopefully it's Dexter, because the players will be walking around at this. They're always at this. It supports Free Store Food Bank. So Trish Raynor, I've got more with her coming up next, but then other opportunities for you to step up and help out at Free Store Food Bank that they have in the future. Coming up next, tickets for Bingo Bazingo. As I've mentioned, it ain't your grandma's bingo, but I want you to be a part of it. September 12th at Lori's Roadhouse. On the way home, John Dodd and friends, Wellness Wednesday. Let's go.

You really just got to have faith, like Faith, Faith Moore, who understood the assignment and is now going to Bingo Bazingo. This is September 12th, couple weekends away. I've been talking about this, what Bingo Bazingo is, trying to describe it, but it's, why don't you watch the video and you'll see what takes place. It starts with Hood News and a shirt off, if that gives you any idea of what happens. It's a night out, and it's an incredible night out. I had my friend Leslie Williams, as well as Charlie Watson, in here yesterday to talk about what Empath for Autism is and how you're supporting this. Yes, it is a nonprofit all the while. It's a fundraiser amidst this insane party of 900 to 1,000 people, depending on what we cap it at. Faith is going. She sent me the appropriate emoji that I needed yesterday. Friendly favor, thanks to my friends at Kiss Auto Glass. Do the same thing right now. Send me the B emoji. It is literally a red B. Just type in B, search for it, and the red B, it's actually a white B inside of a red box. I'm making this too complicated. Send me the B. John Dion on air on IG. That will get you qualified to win a pair of, for the sold out, mind you, Bingo Bazingo. This thing, we have to cap it every year, and it's like nothing you've been to before. Wants you to be there at Lori's Roadhouse. Good luck. John Dion of Friends continues with a Wellness Wednesday. My friend Trish Raynor talking Taste the Bengals next.

0: Kiss 107.1, John Donna and friends, my friend Trish Raynor. Grateful for her, grateful for the work that her and her team does at Free Store Food Bank. Grateful for events like Taste of the Bengals tonight. Now, this is, again, so many years that you guys have done this, and this is a sold-out event. Heading to Paycor Stadium in a bit to provide some tunes and be a part of this with my buddy Bob Herzog and Dave Lapham. And But it's only one event. There's so many different opportunities, especially through the Bengals and things like that with Free Store Food Bank and sports and athletics here locally. But I said I want to put a Bengal bow on this, just remembering these different things throughout town and also remembering cool stories that you guys have or interactions that you have. Trish just told me one off the air with a little girl that I don't want to butcher it. You tell me. What did she wanted to help out, right?
1: Yeah, well, she's been doing this for a couple of years. I think she might be maybe 9 or 10.
0: Okay.
1: That she decided that she wanted to make sure everybody had a birthday cake. So she did birthday boxes that had all of the things that you can do to make a cake, including like the mix and the sprinkles and the candles. And so she's been doing that for a couple of years. And so we did a couple hundred of them recently. And it's just a reminder that there's little special things that you can do for people, no matter what age you are, that make somebody smile that day. And so what better lesson than from a 9 or 10 year old that says everybody deserves something for their special day. So those are little things that I feel like this community does so great, whether you're coming into the market and you get a special treat, or you're at the Bengals event and we've donated a couple tickets to people who couldn't come, that there's always ways to interact, to volunteer, and to give back to the community, and our community always responds.
0: That absolutely melts me, hearing about a kiddo doing that, whether it's whoever the parents are, well done. That's set this precedent for this kiddo and giving back. Now, like you said, it raises the bar for us as adults. Like, you have a 9-year-old that's doing something, and that's so creative too. That's so unique. Birthday cakes.
1: Yeah. And again, just to put a smile on your face as you would hope so when you light those candles and make your wish.
0: Yeah.
1: So we're always very appreciative of all folks that come in. And we have about 85,000 volunteers that come through the course of the year to come and help us in lots of ways. And that's one small way. Or whether you come and pack a box for our seniors, or whether you show up at a distribution, or you work on our Healthy Harvest Mobile Market as a volunteer. So we're always so appreciative of people who give their hands to help us do our work, because we couldn't do it without them.
0: Cincinnati, if I can help connect you in any way to Free Store Food Bank, to Trish that you're hearing on the air with me right now, please slide in my DMs, John on air, at any point. If it's things that you've heard us discuss that you want to throw in on, you want to be a part of in the future. If you're not a part of Taste the Bengals tonight, no big deal, because there's plenty of opportunities to give back and really cool experiences that you'll have you yourself with this, and hearing stories of 9-year-old kiddos, and then you want to meet those kids. It's fulfilling, to say the least. And Trish, I see why you do it, and thank you for what you do. Appreciate you.
1: Thank you. Thank you for always highlighting us, John, and being a part of the work that we do, and you're a special volunteer for us too.
0: All right, you the best. Hooday.
1: Hooday.
0: John Down and Friends continues Wellness Wednesday. Let's get into social wellness with Molly Wellman. A Wellman Wednesday after this.

0: thank you again, Trish Raynor from Free Store Food Bank, checking in. Taste of NFL. So excited for that tonight, and very excited for Molly Wellman to check in just a bit. We'll talk social wellness. But before that, earlier on, this show started with me calling our grand prize winner for Back to Class Arena Passes. It was one pass that got you to three separate shows. This is what that grand prize FaceTime sounded like.
1: Kiss 107.1, John and friends. Okay, I told you to kick off today's show, the Back to Class Arena Pass winner. We were going to call first thing.
0: Now that we have randomly selected this number, hopefully you sent the keyword in at least one time, because it could be you that I'm calling right now. And actually, I believe, yep, there's a FaceTime option. I see it on the phone. There absolutely is a FaceTime option. That is fantastic news. So we're going to be able to see the person that we are giving this dub to. That is, of course, three separate shows. I will remind you and the winner what these shows are. Hoping they answer right now. Let's go to the FaceTime.

0: this?
1: This is Ariel.
0: Hi, Ariel. What are you doing?
1: I was doing homeschooling with my daughter.
0: Oh, my gosh. Well, I don't want to interrupt. If you want to go back to class.
1: No worries.
0: Well, it's the back to class arena pass. So this is one of those things that I feel like you'd be okay with me interrupting class. I'm John John, by the way. Did you send in a keyword for a particular contest to win, I don't know, some access to some shows?
1: I think so. I can't remember which one. But.
0: Hey, well, you're so busy, like, clearly homeschooling. Do you want to shout out your kiddo and family, by the way, while I have you?
1: Yeah.
0: Please do it.
1: I'm so proud of Gemma.
0: Aww.
1: She's learning and getting good at reading and math. And then, of course, my husband, Mike, makes this all possible.
0: Aww.
1: I'm able to do it. So I love that.
0: That's amazing. You feel like a mom that definitely deserves a show or two or three because you're getting three. Pitbull, Somber, Olivia Rodrigo. You're going to all three shows, Ariel. You have Somber, of course, at Brady Music Center on the 26th. You've got Olivia Rodrigo, that's in Columbus, and Pitbull at Riverbend. I love how, see, you are the perfect example of where our mindsets are. We're just trying to keep all the balls in the air. You got so many things, if I had to guess, going on in life. And as I'm trying to randomly FaceTime you, you're like, okay, yeah, I'm not answering that.
1: I was more like, who is calling?

0: Well, I'm so glad you ended up answering because it worked out in your favor.
1: Thank you.
0: Out of those three shows, which one are you most excited about? If you don't mind me.
1: I'm excited about Somber.
0: Yeah. Yeah. That's like, hey, but I will tell you, Pitbull's show, that was probably the show of the summer last year because you just know all the songs. They're all bangers.
1: Yeah.
0: Hey, well, congratulations. Thank you so much for listening. You are genuinely the reason I have a job, and I'm going to let you get back to your other job of educating your children.
1: Perfect. Thank you so much, though. This is amazing.
0: You're back to class, Arena Pass. Enjoy all three shows. Ariel, you the best. Thank you so much.
1: Thank you. I appreciate it.
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2: Sometimes we got to turn the wellness part into a Wellman. Wellman Wednesday. Molly Wellman, it has been way too long since you've been on my show, and I feel like our social wellness stock value has gone down. Is that my fault or yours? I don't know.
3: I think we've just been so busy, hyping the city up and doing great things. How are you?
2: All right, fantastic. So we'll blame everybody else. That's what we'll do. How dare you want to be friends with us and be social with us? Thank you, by the way. That's exactly what I know. I try to lay up in. I know Molly Wellman's doing the exact same thing, except she, people smile when they see her walk in the door because... Well, I'd love to give you full credit, but we know it's because of what's in your hand. You always have something delicious. Molly Wellman, whether it's her gin, whether it's... Let's talk about that before we get into social wellness, because I think that's a real thing. We've got the changing of the seasons, different ways that you are going to be interacting with your friends and family, maybe obviously for football season and things like that. What are the plans for you? From a beverage standpoint, are you making appearances a ton this fall? Do you have anything that's in the works we need to be aware of? I just want to get ahead of this now.
3: Oh, John, I always have things in the works.
2: I know
3: this. As far as the changing of the seasons, that means the changing of the booze as well.
2: Yes.
3: So I'll announce it right now. I have a bourbon that I'll be announcing this week.
2: Shut up.
3: Coming out. It's finally in Cincinnati stores, and I'm so excited.
2: Let's go.
3: I'm going to have to come and bring you some sometime. It's called Hidden Barn, and it is a collab that I did with Becca Neely at the Neely Family Distillery, and it is fire. It's so good.
2: Okay, is this thing going to be, is it going to be spicy? Is it going to be sweet? What'd you do?
3: It is, okay, so I want you to imagine that you are in the 1920s and you've been invited to a tea party. That's with, a little, parentheses around it.
2: Okay.
3: Go to this tea party and there's, teapots and cups and everything, but they pour the tea, but it's not tea. It's bourbon. And it is, so you look like you're having an innocent tea party, but yet you are having this delicious bourbon. And it's so good. I'm so excited about it.
2: You, you painted that picture perfectly. I got my pinky out right now. This is awesome. What amazing news. I'm so excited for you. I'm so excited to try it. And feels like some exclusive Molly Wellman news on my show. I'm not mad about it at all.
3: I'm so excited about it. And it's finally in Cincinnati state stores now. So I'll be announcing that today or tomorrow. I'm so excited.
2: Amazing. Okay, we're just getting started. Molly Wellman, there you go. Her latest announcement in her world. Now we're going to get back to the circle conversation. You here at the table with us or at the bar, wherever you'd like to picture us right now in your mind. We're talking about social wellness and obviously the change, the transition into a different season and how that does affect you going out socially. Are you like, once we get in the freaking cold weather, you're like, absolutely not? Or are you willing to battle? Obviously, that's way off in the distance. I don't want to talk about the snow yet. John Dowd and friends, more with Molly Wellman, social wellness on a Wellness Wednesday after this.
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0: Kiss 107.1, John, Don, and friends. If we could, let's go to the Social Wellness Lounge. This is a Wellness Wednesday powered by my friends at Hawksworth. Always grateful for them. Please create that Hawksworth habit. Hawksworth.org. Now, Molly Wellman joining me from afar because she's so busy. She's going event to event. If there's anybody busier than me in terms of how many events they can get in one day, it is Molly. Look, probably like that's an email to book Molly. I'm sure that's what that was. What I want to talk about, where you feel like your life is socially right now, Cincinnati. Like,
1: yes.
0: I do love football season for that very reason. I like going out, like watching our Bengals, whether it's their away games, we go to a bar here locally, or you go to the game, and that always seems to fire up more social opportunities. My schedule, it does kind of take this into effect with it being that insane, and sometimes, no joke, like 5 to 8 events a week I'll do.
1: Yeah.
0: On top of the radio show, you get this. I feel like I'm in the doghouse with my friends back home, where we, like, that my wife is third wheeling it a lot. And there's a good amount of times, though, that we'll end up, all the neighbors will come together and join me at an event I'm at or something. And then we have the kiddos and stuff. So there's a lot of crossover. But I do, with the schedule, Molly, do you feel this at all? I know, like I said, you're out. You're it's a fundraiser. Yeah. It's a gala. Like, I feel like there's still opportunities that I have to spend time with them, with those neighbors and stuff. But I'm getting that social shot when I'm out with my job. So.
1: Right. Yeah. Same. Good.
0: No, that's all I have. I was just going to say, then I go into my man cave when I get home, and then they're like, all right, wake up from your nap. That's
1: that. Right. Yeah.
0: And so then I'm like that too.
1: Yeah. No, I think you and I are the same. Like, when I'm out, I'm always on. And, you know, I am so grateful that I don't know a stranger in this city.
0: Like, same. It's awesome. I
1: know you feel the same way.
0: Right.
1: You know, like, everybody seems to come up and say, hi. And I love it. But I also have this incredible group of friends. And luckily, all of my friends are, you know, they're so busy doing their own things as well. And, you know, they're getting more and more popular as well, which is awesome. But I find sometimes, you know, we try always to get together on Sunday fun days when we can, you know,
0: right,
1: all of us together.
0: Right.
1: And it's so fun. But there are times when I will be approached by someone, or someone who's, you know, not exactly in our group. I mean, I always consider everybody a friend of mine, but they'll kind of commandeer me, you know, like wanting to talk to me, and then I don't have enough time to hang out with my friends or my boyfriend.
0: Right.
1: And
0: right.
1: So I get in trouble sometimes for that, because I want to talk to everybody, you know?
0: Okay, this is a good point, because this is all the extroverts out there that maybe rush to be introverts. If you know what I mean by that, where you're like, I love this so much, and I drink it and it fills up my cup. But then you're like, oh my gosh, I can't wait to get home. And then to have that time where you're just you're lying dormant. And
1: I know. I call it, I need a Molly moment, which means I need an hour just to stare at the wall with nothing else.
0: And this applies to so many people that are listening right now, too. Whether you're a salesperson, whether you're, well, we're all selling ourselves, whether you're a bartender, bartenders especially, like having to strike up those conversations, some you really don't want to. 513-749-1071. Is there anything, maybe it has to do with your job or something that you did recently that got you in the doghouse with your friends? With coworkers, with your spouse. Let's hear it. Again, 513-749-1071. Your responses with Molly Wellman as we talk social wellness next.

0: Kiss 107.1, John Don and friends. Of course, Wellness Wednesday. We've got to explore all facets of wellness. Social wellness is usually my favorite topic because I've talked with Stevie Carr. She's out today. This is all powered by Hawksworth, of course. Thanks to our friends at Hawksworth. Be sure to get to Hawksworth.org. Create that Hawksworth habit. Got Molly Wellman, though, that could join me today. I can't think of anybody more social in this town than Molly Wellman, whether it's because of the beverages or just it's all natural, by the way. We know that about you. But sometimes things like that, maybe like being so social with everybody, can get you in the doghouse with your significant other or your tight group of friends that you have. That's how I feel sometimes. Mm-hmm. I love this job and I love meeting people so much that I can't say no. And so, but sometimes
1: I'm the same way. And I actually genuinely really do enjoy talking to other people.
0: Same.
1: Too, so I got to watch that sometimes. You
0: same. And then, like you said, I'll just fly off with a group like, oh, yeah, it's great. Yeah, see you later.
1: Yeah.
0: Because I'm like, hey, I want to learn about them, which is a great problem to have, I guess. Let's see. This is Ann, what's the last time you were in the doghouse with friends or coworkers, something like that?
2: Oh my gosh, I got married last year, and I only invited some of my coworkers, not all of them. So it created a little bit of office drama. Somebody told me that I should have invited, you know, if I'm inviting one, I should invite all. And it was like we were in kindergarten again.
0: Facts. That's exactly. God. Thank you, Ann. That is, I remember that. When we had to go, there were people that we felt during our wedding when Tori and I got married, because obviously it was a radio wedding, and we had so many here locally that we were like, oh my gosh. But the venue can only hold so many. It's like we can only.
2: Right.
0: I think we were looking at one point of like a guest list of 400 people, and then.
2: Yeah,
0: we cut
2: that's a lot.
0: I know. Well, we cut it down. We cut it down. But then you had people that felt like it's just. She nailed and nailed it with that. Kindergartners. Like,
2: totally.
0: Come on.
2: I mean, if you're not in, like, people should realize now, like, weddings are expensive. And, you know, it's not because they don't love you. I mean, people have to be responsible. Like, when I got married a long time ago, I was like, I want 30 people there.
0: Yeah.
2: Only, like, just friends and family. 30 people, I want to eat, say I do, and drink bourbon. That's all I want to do. That's what we did.
0: A borderline house party. Like, it's like you were one step above eloping.
2: I would have rather done that, but, you know.
0: Oh, yeah.
2: Who cares anyway? We
0: look back, too. We think the same thing, like, oh, man, we should have had maybe 11 people.
2: Right.
0: And it's nothing personal. It's just thinking about what we spent on it and all that. And that, man, you nailed it with that one. 513-749-1071. Have you gotten in the doghouse with friends, coworkers, your spouse? Let's hear why. Social wellness.

0: Kiss 107.1, John Don and friends. Been giving you these tracks that provide the summer vibes, but this is going to be the last week that you're hearing a conversation happen over a song like this, Molly Wellman, as much as I love it. Or this song right here. This is, it's got Sandlot, like I said. But we're moving on to fall. This is going to be a whole new ball game. And I mean that, especially with our Bengals. There's so many social events and opportunities that come together for our friends and family where we can go watch the Bengals game. But there's meetups with Bengals players and signings and all these things as we get into it's awesome. And it gives
1: I'm
0: you opportunities.
1: So excited.
0: Keep going, Molly. Sorry, I cut you off.
1: No. I didn't mean to cut you off. But I am so excited for fall. I'm so excited for the season as well and everything that's going on in Cincinnati. It's going to be an awesome, awesome season. I'm really excited.
0: I mean, we even have like a prime example of that. We have Taste of the Bengals. You and I are both at that tonight.
1: I'm so excited.
0: At Paycor Stadium, some incredible small businesses, great local brands that are highlighted and have their food. The Bengals players are walking around and eating it like eating 20 little samples like it's a snack. And then you have us, me with my loud mouth there. Now, this is what I mean. Another great opportunity for us socially to get out of the house, stop staring at screens. It's awesome. But sometimes it can rub other people in your life the wrong way. If you are like maybe not considering your friends or your romantic partner. When was the last time you were in the doghouse? This is Kelsey. Hey, Kelsey.
2: My husband and I have tandem parking where we live, and I was like, I can totally flip our cars around, and I didn't move the seat up in his car, because I was like, I'm fine, and he was standing outside of the car when I did it, and I totally drove his car into the back of my car.
1: That's not good.
0: That's not good. Okay, that was just like a, you're good on that one, Kelsey. That wasn't like a. That's just something you deal with in therapy. I can't tell you the amount of mishaps, the amount of understanding that my wife has had for me in this marriage. Like, I got an absolute. Well, in the same regard, like, I'm not going to throw her dirt out there, but I'll never forget when, yes, I am, when she backed the Tahoe out of our garage and had the hatch up. And.
1: Okay, I remember.
0: You remember that? She posted about it. She posted it, and I mean, just like glass shattered all over. It ripped the top part of the hatch off the Tahoe in our garage door.
1: I mean, she's got a lot going on.
0: Oh, she does.
1: Know?
0: Oh, yeah.
1: Think of everything.
0: No, listen, but that doesn't hold a candle to what I have done in our marriage. So so I will own all mine. And if you want it, I'll give you my receipt, Cincinnati. Just slide my DMs and I'll tell you. Maybe not publicly on my radio show. 513-749-1071. She's like, go ahead, John. Why don't you tell him what you did? Thanks, Kelsey. Back to it with Molly Wellman, your social wellness topic today.
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0: Kiss 107.1, John and friends, of course, with social wellness being the discussion, social opportunities to go and hang out, whether it be around our Cincinnati Bengals in the fall or like events that come up around Halloween, or then when we get into winter, then you've got all these different Christmas parties and things like that. I wanted to talk to the person that is literally at all of them outside of me. And I just mean, it's almost like a competition that we didn't know we were in. We started together.
1: I know. I honestly, if I'm at an event and you're not there, I'm like, this event sucks.
0: Same, Molly. Same. It's like, why is Molly Wellman not here? Where is my girl? We love meeting people, love starting the conversations about your story and finding out about you. And now, that's our take to the social approach. That's our take. This is how Molly and I live our lives. And Cincinnati, maybe you have a position or a job like that that does the same thing for you. Even if you don't, how are you tackling your social wellness? How are you thinking about this every day? Like your close friends, are you keeping them in mind? People are chiming in, got all kinds of emails. Are you keeping them in mind? Your spouse, when it comes to this kind of stuff, are you in the doghouse with any of them? That's what we're asking you. Amber, what you got?
2: My friend, I went with her to her cousin's wedding and I got so wasted that I just made a complete fool of myself. I didn't even wait till like the whole reception. I was wasted beforehand, I'm not going to lie. Made a fool of myself as her like whole party was walking down the aisle. Total disaster.
1: Oh, no.
0: Amber, that's, listen, those you got to be careful. Thank you. Those weddings, man, I have, oh my gosh, do I have stories. Molly, I'm sure you do too, of weddings.
1: Same. Yes. I mean, I'm working in alcohol, I see a lot of that. But you know what? I mean, when we all go out, we are all responsible for each other. We make sure that everybody's like being cool. And if they're not, we like, shuffle them out in a way that is too bringing too much attention. But yeah, oh, I hate that. I'm so sorry. Sometimes drinks can like catch up with you, you know?
0: Yeah,
1: you gotta watch it.
0: Amber just made me think of a story. I'll never forget this wedding. I won't say where it was, who it was for, but the bride and groom invited, they had two of their friends that showed up, and this guy came along with a girl. The guy didn't know the couple. The girl was a friend of the bride, okay? The guy had been pre-gaming hard all day.
1: Oh, no.
0: Clearly, okay? So we get to, I mean, he was swaying by the first dance. It was probably earlier than that. Well, we get to the midnight. No, it wasn't even midnight. It was the 10:30 snack bar with cheese conies.
1: I love those. That's my favorite part of the wedding.
0: I am, me too, and clearly his too. I guess the boy hadn't eaten anything because he goes to put down some of these conies. And I look up as I'm DJing in the corner of this venue, and I see I see him choking.
1: Oof. And
0: I didn't see if anybody else notices, and then finally some other woman does, and people are screaming, everything, oh, he's choking, he's choking. I run over, give this dude the Heimlich, just because I was the closest to him, and like out of a movie, I think it was Mrs. Doubtfire, a little hot dog shot out onto the table, fell down. Well, it was more of a plop, but And I had just started dancing. We had just gotten the dancing started. So how do you recover from that? He was fine, by the way. He goes, he leaves, he did his job of totally destroying the mood and vibes, all of it gone. He took it with him in his hot dog. I seriously, well, I don't even remember what I played after that. Like, they were like, okay, he's okay, but all right, is Usher, what do I play? What do you do? What do you...
1: Yeah, is there a song for that?
0: Right, maybe that's the topic. We'll switch to that. But don't choke on hot dogs at weddings, people. More with Molly. Molly Wellman and your social wellness coming up next.
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4: 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The throwback throwdown. 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I'm waiting by the phone. 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
6: On eastbound 275 after Reed Hartman Highway, there is a disabled vehicle blocking off the right lane that's got traffic moving slow back from Mosteller. Left lane also blocked northbound 75 at the Norwood Lateral. That's also from a disabled vehicle that's off in the construction barrels. I'm Eddie Zellick with traffic.
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4: Well, it's another hot and humid one as mostly sunny skies will lead us to the mid-90s, feeling like the triple digits with that heat advisory once again in effect. Tonight, we stay warm but dry. Tomorrow, small chances for rain, but it stays hot and humid again. That's your 9 First Warning Forecast. I'm meteorologist Cameron Harden on John, John and Friends.
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2: So like I said, with social wellness, you have to talk to the social butterfly of Cincinnati, Molly Wellman. It's just, it has to happen for a Wellness Wednesday. Now it's a Wellman Wednesday. That typically happens. We're going to revisit some of what we did with her over the past hour. ICYMI is on the way in case you missed it. Social wellness has been the focus. Have you been in the doghouse with your friends or family or something for something that you did to them? Yeah, you upset them. You were like a little, or maybe it was an accident, but could have come across as inconsiderate or something like that. You can share it. We all have social faux pas. Let's hear it. Be vulnerable. 513-749-1071. Also, I want to revisit our conversation that we have with our friends at St. E's. Number one hospital in the tri-state, as voted on recently, St. Elizabeth Healthcare. So Dr. Abby and Dr. Michael here to start conversations about pregnancies and rumors that you've heard maybe on social media when it comes to certain ways of approaching your pregnancy, certain things you should do during it. It was really valuable. I'm going to replay some of that. And, of course, Sally Thielen, that was here, too, talking about their involvement with our Western and Southern WEBN fireworks. That's and Trish Rayner from Free Store Food Bank. She chimed in for Taste of the Bengals that is happening tonight. So much more to get to. ICYMI. John, John, and friends on the way.
3: 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Stop looking at what you ain't got. Start being thankful for what you do got.

0: Kiss 107.1, John Dion and friends. Of course, Wellness Wednesday. We've got to explore all facets of wellness. Social wellness is usually my favorite topic because I've talked with Stevie Carr. She's out today. This is all powered by Hawksworth, of course. Thanks to our friends at Hawksworth. Be sure to get to Hawksworth.org. Create that Hawksworth habit. Got Molly Wellman, though, that could join me today. I can't think of anybody more social in this town than Molly Wellman, whether it's because of the beverages or just it's all natural, by the way. We know that about you. But sometimes things like that, maybe like being so social with everybody, can get you in the doghouse with your significant other or your tight group of friends that you have. That's how I feel sometimes. I love this job and I love meeting people so much that I can't say no. And so, but sometimes
1: I'm the same way. And I actually genuinely really do enjoy talking to other people.
0: Same.
1: Too, so I got to watch that sometimes. You
0: same.
1: Know?
0: And then, like you said, I'll just fly off with a group like, oh, yeah, it's great. See you later.
1: Yeah.
0: Because I'm like, hey, I want to learn exactly. about them, which is a great problem to have, I guess. Let's see. This is Ann. Ann, what's the last time you were in the doghouse with friends or coworkers, something like that?
2: Oh, my gosh. I got married last year, and I only invited some of my coworkers, not all of them. So it created a little bit of office drama. Somebody told me that I should have invited, you know, if I'm inviting one, I should invite all. And it was like we were in kindergarten again.
0: Facts. That's exactly. God. Thank you. And that is, I remember that. When we had to go, there were people that we felt during our wedding when Tori and I got married, because obviously it was like, it was a radio wedding, and we had so many here locally that we were like, oh my gosh. But the venue can only hold so many. It's like, we can only, I think we were looking at one point of like a guest list of 400 people, and then we cut.
1: That's a lot.
0: I know. Well, we cut it down. We cut it down. But then you had people that felt like, it's just. She nailed and nailed it with that. Kindergartners. Like,
1: totally.
0: Come on.
1: I mean, if you're not in, like, people should realize now, like, weddings are expensive. And, you know, it's not because they don't love you. I mean, people have to be responsible. Like, when I got married a long time ago, I was like, I want 30 people there.
0: Yeah.
1: Only, like, just friends and family. 30 people, I want to eat, say I do, and drink bourbon. That's all I want to do. That's what we did.
0: A borderline house party. Like, it's like you were one step above eloping.
1: I would have rather done that, but, you know.
0: Who cares anyway? We look back, too. We think the same thing, like, oh, man, we should have had maybe 11 people.
1: Right.
0: And it's nothing personal. It's just thinking about what we spent on it and all that. And that, man, you nailed it with that one. 513-749-1071. Have you gotten in the doghouse with friends, coworkers, your spouse? Let's hear why. Social wellness.
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6: On eastbound 275, there is an accident after Kellogg that crashed off on the left shoulder. State Route 28, also an accident at Pleasant Plain Road. An eastbound 275 disabled vehicle after Reed-Hartman Highway on the right shoulder. Traffic there slow from Mosteller. I'm Eddie Zellick with traffic. 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
6: Well, it's another hot and humid one as mostly sunny skies will lead us to the mid-90s, feeling like the triple digits with that heat advisory once again in effect. Tonight, we stay warm but dry. Tomorrow, small chances for rain, but it stays hot and humid again. That's your 9 First Warning Forecast. I'm meteorologist Cameron Harden on John John and Friends.
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Just when I was having one, John and friends, I see why am I? Yes, in case you missed it, a lot has happened on a Wellness Wednesday, especially focused on social wellness today. Molly Wellman helped with that. Want to replay some of what we talked about and hopefully what made you smile makes you want to be more social as we get into the fall and not stare at a screen at home. Understandably, I get it, especially if you're watching a Bengals game. But let's talk about

0: KISS 107.1. John and friends been giving you these track stats. Provide the summer vibes, but this is going to be the last week that you're hearing a conversation happen over a song like this, Molly Wellman, as much as I love it, or this song right here. It's got Sandlot, like I said, but we're moving on to fall. This is going to be a whole new ball game, and I mean that, especially with our Bengals. There's so many social events and opportunities that come together for our friends and family where we can go watch the Bengals game. There's meetups with Bengals players and signings and all these things as we get into it's awesome. And it gives you opportunities.
1: So excited.
0: Keep going, Molly. Sorry, I cut you off.
1: No. I didn't mean to cut you off, but I am so excited for fall. I'm so excited for the season as well and everything that's going on in Cincinnati. It's going to be an awesome season. I'm really excited.
0: I mean, we even have like a prime example of that. We have Taste of the Bengals. You and I are both at that tonight.
1: I'm so excited.
0: At Paycor Stadium, some incredible small businesses, great local brands that are highlighted and have their food. The Bengals players are walking around and eating it like eating 20 little samples like it's a snack. And then you have us, me with my loud mouth there. Now, this is what I mean. Another great opportunity for us socially to get out of the house, stop staring at screens. It's awesome. But sometimes it can rub other people in your life the wrong way. If you are, like, maybe not considering your friends or your romantic partner. When was the last time you were in the doghouse? This is Kelsey. Hey, Kelsey.
2: My husband and I have tandem parking where we live, and I was like, I can totally flip our cars around, and I didn't move the seat up in his car because I was like, I'm fine, and he was standing outside of the car when I did it, and I totally drove his car into the back of my car.
1: That's not good.
0: That's not good. Okay, that was just like a, you're good on that one, Kelsey. That wasn't like a, that's just something you deal with in therapy. I can't tell you the amount of mishaps, the amount of understanding that my wife has had for me in this marriage. Like, I got an absolute, in the same regard, like, I'm not going to throw her dirt out there, but I'll never forget when she backed the Tahoe out of our garage and had the hatch up. And
1: okay, I remember.
0: You remember that? She posted it, and I mean, just like glass shattered all over. It ripped the top part of the hatch off the off the Tahoe in our garage door.
1: She's got a lot going on.
0: Oh, she does.
1: Sometimes
0: oh, yeah.
1: You can't think of everything.
0: No, listen, you know? But that doesn't hold a candle to what I have done in our marriage. So. So I will own all mine. And if you want it, I'll give you my receipt, Cincinnati. Just slide my DMs and I'll tell you. Maybe not publicly on my radio show. 513-749-1071. She's like, go ahead, John. Why don't you tell him what you did? Thanks, Kelsey. Back to it with Molly Wellman, your social wellness topic today.
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3: 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Your ears burn. You yearn for Elizabeth and Mr. Darcy to profess their undying love for one another. You can't bear it any longer. Well, maybe a chapter longer. Performance is so good, you'll give love a second chance. Audible. Stories that speak to you.
4: Well, it's another hot and humid one, as mostly sunny skies will lead us to the mid-90s, feeling like the triple digits with that heat advisory once again in effect. Tonight, we stay warm but dry. Tomorrow, small chances for rain, but it stays hot and humid again. That's your 9 First Warning Forecast. I'm meteorologist Cameron Harden on John, John and Friends.
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So why is she so special? 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Because she's the only girl who can sing these types of songs. 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
1: In the forecast tonight, clear and warm. We'll see a 7 a.m. temperature of 73. As for Thursday, mostly sunny. The heat advisory continues. A high of 97 with a heat index over 100. As for the nighttime, we'll see a little clear skies, but it'll stay warm, a low of 75. That's the forecast. I'm Chief Meteorologist Steve Raleigh.
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0: Where the heck did this guy take you on a first date? It's Kiss 107.1. Tell me where.
1: Straight up in the middle of the woods.
0: The woods.
1: The middle of the woods.
0: So Ohio coded.
1: The guy that I had met online, he said, let's just go to the park. Except the park was like depths of the forest.
0: How are you alive telling me this story right now?
1: That's exactly right? It's like, am I going to die today? Is this how I go?
0: That's how I met your father, kids.
1: That would have been one hell of a story.
0: Right?
1: You know how I met your father?
0: Oh my gosh.

0: Dude, I can't believe it is happening tomorrow night. We've been waiting all summer for this. It is KISS 107.1, and it's going to be the 50th annual one, so you know it's going to be awesome. And, oh, there's going to be music, too. Third Eye Blind is going to be there tomorrow. I mean, hey, look at the calendar. September 3rd. Of course, we got to invite Third Eye Blind to the Western Southern Fireworks Celebration. Man, you're going to go, right? Tickets are still available. 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